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I have a dream that one day, this nation will rise up, live out the true meaning of its creed. We hold these truths to be self-evident that all men are created equal.

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3: We feel really kind of privileged and excited to be here, so we're really keen that people would just come and have a nosy and see what's happening and get stuck in.
4: 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To me, it's been a real success, and we're going to carry on with that.
5: So today we've got the Art Tea Party, which in a nutshell is a tea party but with a creative twist. 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
7: 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We've had a fantastic morning with the Archbishop, and it's been a real privilege and pleasure to have him here.
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3: I'm looking forward to your company. 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How are you?
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5: I run the Swale Film Society. 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
6: We're here with Mary, the organiser, one of the head organisers here of the Carnival. It takes a lot of sorting out, doesn't it, Mary?
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8: Obviously, St John Ambulance have been going for some years.
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2: 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I can't get

I do love a bit of blues in the morning. Good morning. Welcome again. It's another Friday. Another week has ended. We're halfway through August. Have you noticed how the nights are starting to draw in very definitely at the moment? 10 to 9 last night. It was pretty well dark. Oh, well, I suppose that's summer over, isn't it?

I do love an early morning update on the road situation. Good morning to Colin. Thank you so much for that. The A2 up at Dartford, we've got a few problems there. There's been an accident involving a lorry and a car. The lorry is jackknifed. It's on an exit slip road there just for the Darrenth interchange. Thank you so much. Luckily, around Swale, everything seems to be quiet and calm. Talking to which, here's Jimmy Buffett.

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loving it. Easier said than done. It comes in from Shack Attack. There's some interesting stuff going on this morning. Thanks to Jeff, who said, I'm honestly wondering how many people are going to pay thousands of pounds to get aircon installed this summer and then be completely and utterly disappointed when we don't get another heatwave next year. We have a very good fan indoors.

is it you or me, or do we feel that these tunes are a lot shorter this morning for some strange reason? It doesn't take long for a track to go through. I've noticed that. This one will be the same.

Been talking about air conditioning. Gary the cabbie is very, very happy that he's got a decent air con in his car. If you're not getting cold air when your air conditioning is on low, then what you need to do is maybe take it down to your local garage and get it checked to make sure that you do have enough refrigerant in your system. That's all there is to it. There are various options and various ways of doing it. In the meantime, Gary is also excited about the Shack Attack, loving some of that. He really is.

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3: Should only be another 3 days of closure on the street in High Wade at the moment. I'm sure everyone will be happy to have the whole place back open again. But at the moment, it does remain closed and will do so until it reopens on Monday at some point in time. Things looking very good over at Sittingbourne at the moment. Nice and quiet there. The A249 running down towards Detling, I've got to say. Still pretty quiet. There's around about 3 to 5 minutes delay there as you head down to 7 on the M20. Through into Maidstone Central, it's all running sweetly. Bluebell Hill is good. And over towards the Medway Towns, no real issues to report at all. It's all running nicely along the A2 out towards Chatham, Strood and Rochester and beyond, to be fair. All things are looking good. Motorway networks, well, there was an earlier issue around the Dartford crossings. There's also the A2 exit slip road onto the M25 anti-clockwise closed. There are long delays there due to an accident involving a car and a jackknife lorry. That's around the Darrenth interchange with congestion all the way back to Gravesend at the moment. That's the big one at present. Everything else is looking pretty reasonable at the moment. There are no other major issues are going on around. And on railways and buses, things are all running absolutely spot on.
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0: Just in case you were wondering what was going on with the Clacton by-election, I mean, nobody was really interested in a Clacton by-election, apart from the fact that it was like billed as David and Goliath, really, with Nigel Farage and Count Binface. Bless their lips. The result is in. The result is definitely there. So the campaign saw a record-breaking 34 candidates. I know. Farage held on to Clacton with 22,239 votes. That's 63.3% of the vote. Binface, well, unbelievably, 9,455 votes. That's 26.9% as well. So that's 10% of the votes went to the other 32 candidates between them, all of which probably lost their deposits and goodness knows what else. But so Nigel Farage, as expected, realistically, who was on a hiding to nothing either way, has held on to his seat, and now it's all back to the original reason for it going through, the scandal over the £5 million gift he received from cryptocurrency billionaire Christopher Harborne. For Binface.
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1: From the Sky News Centre at 7, the result of the Clacton by-election has been announced.
2: I therefore do hereby declare that Nigel Farage is duly elected as the Member of Parliament for the Clacton constituency at this election. Thank you all very much indeed. Thank you.
1: Reform UK leader Nigel Farage won with 22,239 votes, which is more than he picked up at the general election 2 years ago. But he wasn't at the official declaration after his party claimed there was a credible threat against him. It's understood Essex police didn't tell Mr. Farage or any of the 33 other candidates not to attend. People in the West Midlands are being urged to only call 999 where absolutely necessary as emergency services tackle fast-spreading wildfires. One incident in Stourbridge has been called one of the most significant the region's fire service has ever dealt with. People were forced to flee after flames started tearing through homes. Thomas Clayton's from West Midlands Police.
3: I'd like to thank the public again for their response, but also to keep up the common sense approach, not to come down to the scene, not to try and go back to homes unless the all clear has been given, so we can keep everybody safe and resolve this as soon as we can.
1: A rail investigation's taking place after a train came off the tracks in East Sussex, severely injuring two people. At least three carriages flipped over near Lewes, leaving some passengers trapped inside. We're being asked to check on our elderly neighbours as amber heat health alerts remain in force across the whole of England. Yesterday was the hottest day of the year so far, with temperatures exceeding 38 degrees in London. Rangers were booed off at Ibrox after being dumped out of the Europa League. They lost 3-2 on aggregate to Polish side Jagiellonia Białystok. And British sprinter Amy Hunt is celebrating her second gold medal at the European Athletics Championships. She won the 200 metres last night in Birmingham, matching her 100 metre victory. That's the latest. I'm Kat Suave.
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5: weather. Another largely sunny and dry day for most of us, although there's just a low risk of isolated thundery showers developing later in the day. Still feeling very hot with mainly light winds and a 34 degree high. Tonight, mostly dry with variable cloud and clear spells, although still the chance of isolated thundery showers. Feeling warm and rather muggy for us most, especially to the urban areas where the winds will remain light. Overnight, we're down to 17 degrees as a low. 2:35 is high tide in Sheerness today. It's looking to be 5.9 metres in height.
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7: Breakfast is ready, Fran. 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

FM Breakfast Show for Friday, August the 14th. You're looking for somewhere to go this weekend? I tell you, there are loads of things happening at the moment. It's still into the summer holidays. We've still got another, what, 2-3 weeks to go? Something around about there. It's all looking fairly good. I'll tell you all about a little event that's going on very soon. After this, from Shalimar.

Not very often I get a text about one of the jingles that I've just been playing. A few of you are all loving the Flintstones jingle. I'll maybe use that a bit more often frequently. It's one of those things. So I was talking about a charity fun day that's going on up at Banks Restaurant at the top of Minster Hill, just literally the old Prince of Waterloo, which is Banks Restaurant these days, and a very good restaurant it is as well. Other restaurants, of course, are also available. There's loads to enjoy tomorrow, and every penny raised will help support the local RNLI, which is great. They've got the bar, the barbecue, cakes and sweet treats. I saw some of those sweet treats yesterday, actually, that were being baked, and they was just sample versions. They are great, I can tell you. Really, really good indeed. Some great cakes that are lurking around. There's a bouncy castle. There's face painting. There's a petting zoo. Yes, a petting zoo and pony grooming as well. You know what you do? You can go and brush a pony or give it a little walk around the garden or something like that. There's a charity raffle as well. Loads and loads and loads of stuff. There's body art and face painting and goodness knows what else. And every penny raised goes to the RNLI volunteers here on the island, which is great. So it's Banks Fun Day tomorrow from noon. And loads to enjoy. And as an extra special bonus, a special guest star from my point of view is the wife. She'll be up there joining in with all the fun. And I bet there'll be some grandkids there as well. I'll be at work, of course.

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1: Still looking fairly quiet around our way, but then it would do when the main street is closed. However, if we're looking along the A2 London Road down towards Key Street and the roundabout, heavy traffic from the Billet all the way down pretty much to the Long Hop. It's fairly heavy around there at the moment. I think there might be another set of lights that have snuck up around there because there's queuing coming the opposite direction as well near to Wise's Lane. We're all, other than that, looking absolutely fine around Sittingbourne at the moment. The A2 heading up towards Faversham and the coast is looking absolutely spot on. If you are in Church Lane, Newington, you'll notice there's a road closure there. You can't get in towards the A2, I'm afraid. So try and avoid that. Take an alternate route and get a way through in towards whichever direction you're going. There's also another no entry and road closure on Mears Court Lane. That is until the 30th, I'm afraid. So that's not looking good as you're going into Raynham at the moment. And fairly heavy along the A2 around Raynham at present as you're going up towards the lights near to Station Road. Further down and in towards Chatham, I've got to say it's all running fairly well at the moment. A little bit of traffic around by the Brook heading down towards Dock Road. And again, at the bottom end of Star Hill, as you're heading round the circuit to get to Rochester Bridge. That's where the delays are at the moment near to Riverside. Generally, everything else is looking fine on the literally on the motorway networks. They're all running very well indeed. And then finally, on the railways, just the one issue at the moment. The 7:40 Victoria service, 2 minutes late, due into Sittingbourne at 7:42.
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No, it's not interesting. I'm just saying about some of the events going on. Thank you very much to everybody who's starting to fill me with all their events at the moment. Phil down on the south coast is saying that there's lots of stuff going on in Eastbourne today and tomorrow. It's all to do with airborne stuff, so flying and things like that. And in the meantime, Nicola, the community carer, always one to get in for Sheppey United, which is great. Thanks, Nick. When are you going to bring Danny along to a Sheppey United game? That will be Danny Dyer as opposed to, yeah, I don't know. Look, we'll have a word. He's got a very busy schedule. We'll see what we can do and we'll see if we can get anything sorted out for you. Look, you know I'm nothing to do with the filming and stuff like that, but I'll have a word with him and see if we can get anything sorted out. It depends if they might want to bring Expectation Media down with them, you know, the film crew, etc. I don't know. We'll find out. We'll have a chat and see what we can do, Nick, but I can't promise anything at all. Especially as I'm not really anything to do with it.

I'm just looking today. Today's World Lizard Day. It's fine if you've got a lizard. Today's also Falklands Day. Commemorates the first recorded sighting of the Falkland Islands by English captain John Davis in 1592. So that makes the Falklands English then, doesn't it? Yeah, okay. Anyway, we know it is. It's also Husbands in Love Day. Hands up those husbands that are in love. No, I knew the arms would stay down for chuckles. Mind you, it stayed down for various other people as well. We'll be talking to him a bit later on this morning.

0: Imagine leaving work on a Friday afternoon. You blink, and suddenly you're surrounded by stunning Kent countryside and sea views. 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
6: Just after 7:33, and of course, another year where we have three songs that particular year, the whole host of memories. Today, we're taking to the 14th of August 1982 with three tunes that are non-movers from last week. At three, Vince Clarke and Alison Moyet from the album Upstairs at Eric's for the third week at number three.

Events in August 1982 included the RMS Queen Elizabeth II returning to civilian service following the deployment as a troop ship in the Falklands War. On August the 4th, Prince William Arthur Philip Louis, there you go, first child of the Prince and Princess of Wales, was christened at Buckingham Palace. And on August the 6th, the Queen Mum officially opened the Keswick Bridge in Inverness. At number two...

down if you fancy joining in. How many of the characters in Fame can you remember? I'll give you one to start with. Professor

morning, 7:33, a former number one on its way down at number two. Some of the sporting events that were held in August of 82. On the 21st, Liverpool defeated Spurs 1-0 at Wembley with a goal scored by the legendary Ian Rush. And Kevin Keegan was transferred to Newcastle United from Southampton. £100,000 for their star forward. The UK Indoor Athletics Championships held at the Cwmbran Stadium in Wales, serving as the national competition for the British track and field athletes. And in cricket, Pakistan completed a memorable 10-wicket victory over England at Lord's in August, backed by a double century from Mohsin Khan and a 6-wicket spell from Mudassar Nazan. Yeah, absolutely the case. And we were just about to enter the brand new Football League season. But Dexys were at number one for the second week.

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1: Generally looking a lot better than it was half an hour ago, I must admit. Don't forget, if you haven't been around for the last few days, there is a road closure in Iwade at the street, literally near to the pub. That's closed until Monday the 14th. Over in Newington, Church Lane is closed as well, near to the High Street, and through towards Raynham. Mears Court Road closed until the 30th of August there, as it joins the junction of the A2 as you're heading into Raynham. There's a little bit of traffic around Raynham Central, I must admit, and things are much, much better as you go out towards Raynham. Mark, still fairly heavy around there this morning. Through towards the centre of Chatham, the Brook in both directions is quite heavy as you're going around between Dock Road and New Road, and then over towards Rochester and through to Strood, again near to Rochester Cathedral, level with that roughly, is where the queue starts to go all the way down to Rochester Bridge. It's also quite heavy over the other side in Strood at the moment. The A2 fast slip in Dartford still closed, London bound, long delays there. There was an earlier accident involving a car and a jackknife lorry this morning at the Darrent interchange. Congestion's all the way back to Gravesend at the moment. Keep that one in mind. Allow some additional time for your journey. It's going to take a while to get through there. Generally, the rest of the motorway networks all seem to be running very well indeed. Bottom of Detling Hill, around about 10 to 12 minutes delay to get you to the M20 at 7. And finally, all good on the railways and buses. That's your lot. We'll have more in 30 minutes.
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Okay, no doubt a load of you remember Starsky and Hutch on the TV. You know, David Soul, Paul Michael Glazer, and of course, Antonio Fargas as Huggy Bear. Everybody remembers Huggy Bear. Now I'm going to make you feel old. Antonio Fargas is celebrating his 80th birthday today. Yeah, exactly. And only a year behind him is Maddie Plyer. She was the female singer with Steely Dan. They had masses of hits. Oh.

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1: From the Sky News Centre at 8, Nigel Farage is returning to Parliament as an MP after winning the Clacton by-election. The Reform UK leader got more than 22,000 votes but wasn't running against any of the major parties. He also wasn't at the official result declaration after his party claimed there was a credible threat made against him. Mr Farage claimed victory early on in the night during an event in Essex.
2: Please, I'm very shy.
1: Firefighters are continuing to battle wildfires in the West Midlands, which have left four people in hospital. Flames broke out on grassland in Stourbridge before rapidly spreading to residential homes. Several properties have been burnt to the ground. Fire chiefs have described it as one of the most significant incidents they faced. Nirmal Singh lives nearby.
3: I was probably about 12, 13 miles away. As I got closer, I thought it was maybe a factory on fire or something like that. And as I got closer towards the area, I realised that, hang on a minute, this is more or less in my own back garden. And the first thing I was worried about was my family.
1: Two people are in hospital with serious injuries after a train derailed in East Sussex. Investigators are looking at whether yesterday's high temperatures contributed to the incident near Lewes. Meanwhile, heat health alerts are still in place across the whole of England. Yesterday was the hottest day of the year so far, with temperatures peaking at over 38 degrees in London. Rangers manager Derek McInnes says they deserve to go out of the Europa League qualifying with a 3-2 aggregate defeat to Polish side Jagiellonia Białystok. Hearts also lost, going down 7-2 overall to Benfica after a 1-1 draw at Tynecastle. And Amy Hunt's taken gold in the 200 metres at the European Athletics Championships in Birmingham. Just a few days ago, she also won the 100 metres title. That's the latest. I'm Kat Suave.
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4: In the local news, a 15-year-old boy and 30-year-old man from Gravesend have been arrested on suspicion of burglary and theft of copper cables and BMW wheels from Queenborough on Sheppey. The pair were identified after police tracked the vehicle heading off the island. They were released on bail while inquiries continue. Minster Parish Council have been committed to keeping the murals along the Minster coastline in good condition. The mural at the Lees is having a makeover by two local artists, Anna and Julia. The mural will show Minster on Sea's history and surrounding area and wildlife. It is hoped to be a celebration of the parish showing its history and connections with the coastline. And finally, emergency services were called to the beach at Shellness in Laysdown after a body of a man was washed up with the tide. Police have not released the identity as yet and inquiries are continuing. That's the latest from BRFM. I'm Karen Murray.
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6: Another largely sunny and dry day for most of us, although just a low risk of isolated thundery showers are developing later in the day. Still feeling hot with mainly light winds and 34 degree highs. Tonight, mostly dry with variable cloud and clear spells, although again, still a chance of some isolated thundery showers. Feeling warm and muggy for most of us, I'm afraid, especially in urban areas. Winds light and 17 degrees is our expected low. For Saturday, again, variable cloud, isolated thundery showers possible at first, maybe, but becoming generally dry with sunny spells and fresher in the north but still hot in the south. A gentle breeze should give us 31 degrees. 2:35 is high tide in Sheerness today, 5.9 metres in height.
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0: See what I did there? We started out at number two with a bin one, a bin track, because of Bin Face coming second in the actual by-election in Clacton. And then we started our number three with Making Plans for Nigel because Nigel won it. Well, you see, it's as easy as that, isn't it? Well, I thought so anyway. Welcome back to the final hour of this morning's BRFM Breakfast Show.
1: I want to be in London. Out the sunshine.
0: And in fact, it's the last hour of this week's BRFM Breakfast Show. But we're back on Monday, don't worry. Other radio stations are also available, but not choose.

0: Center. And there it was. Taken from a great album called Round Trip. Simon loved it. I think Gary the Cabbie was quite keen as well, to be fair. A number of people that are loving it. Goodness me, it's 8:15. Where has the time gone?
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0: Nothing too drastic at the moment, but it's unusual to find traffic on a halfway road heading up towards the lights at the moment, especially when there's a bit of a queue. It's all the way back to Filer Road at the moment, and also on the lower road. As you're going from Barton Hill roundabout down towards Cowstick Corner. There we are. That's the island sorted out. I Wade, of course, that's the last time I hopefully should mention this one. The street at I Wade, I'm afraid, still closed and will be until Monday morning. Things over in Sittingbourne, much better than they were half an hour ago. Nice and clear there. Little delay over Snips Hill, but apart from that, everything else is fine. The A2 heading up towards Faversham is clear, which is good news. And in the opposite direction, of course, you know about a couple of closures that are lurking around. There is traffic going through Raynham Central near to Station Road, and of course Mears Court Road closed until the 30th as well. If you're going through Newington again, you do know about that particular stretch. It's not causing too many problems at all, so therefore we'll move on. Through to Chatham, and again, no problems to report really. A little bit of traffic around by the Brook, and then past the railway station down by Maidstone Road, but again, it's all running sweetly. If you're heading through into Rochester, literally past the cathedral at the moment, quite heavy there as it goes over Rochester Bridge. Things are all running sweetly otherwise. Again, through at the A2 fast slip at Dartford, still on the London bound exit, still closed, and long delays due to that earlier accident involving the car and a jackknife lorry. Congestion still back to Gravesend at the moment, so it is fairly heavy, to be fair. Looking around the rest of the motorways, we're all clear. Back to normal at the bottom of Detling, and going around Maidstone, really no problems to report there at all. Finally, 8:18, Stratford International Service, 2 minutes late, due into Sittingbourne, 8:20.
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We have got Missing Words coming up fairly soon. But before that, and I make a comment about it, I thought while we're doing some of this sort of jazzy, funky stuff, I thought I'd go for this.

The things we do while we're out and about listening to tunes. Dan Toomey's had a puncture, and that was a bit traumatic for him yesterday, to be honest. His tyre went all over the place. So he went straight down to his normal tyre supplier, which is run by my son. That's good. And he was down there changing the tyre around nice and easy. Away he went. It was great. And now he's up here proudly showing me his new tyre. You're not meant to mix different types of tyre on a same axle, are you, Dan? Good job you didn't this time. So, 8:27. We've got Missing Words coming up after this. I know it's slightly late. I don't mind.

0: 5 missing words this morning. 5 missing words. 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

Billy J. Kramer and the Dakotas on the Parlophone record label. I nearly said Philadelphia. It still starts with a P, and I was thinking of cheese, maybe. We are playing Missing Words at the moment. There are five missing.

I mentioned earlier on about a couple of events that are going on this weekend. Phil, down on the south coast, has mentioned about there's Airborne going on in Eastbourne today and tomorrow. Nicola, community carer, wanted to know when I'm popping down to Sheppey United to bring Danny with me. Well, as we said earlier on, we'll see what we can do on that one. And of course, I mentioned earlier on, if locally, Banks Family Fun Day is going on in aid of the RNLI lifeboat locally as well. That starts at 12 noon at Banks Restaurant. They've got loads and loads going on. Pony rides, petting zoo. There's the usual bouncy castle stuff going on. You've got a chance of cakes and sweet treats. They are really great. They're from the Abbey Cake Shop as well, so which is absolutely brilliant. There's also a barbecue and a bar. Do you know what? Sounds good. It's just annoying that I'm at work.

Do you know, the wife just texted me and she said, have you played this song for me? Do you know what? The last two, to be perfectly honest, she's always a woman to me and you're my world. Both of them for the wife. There you go. Simple as that. We're playing Missing Words.

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Number 9, Dream. We've got one more play of this morning's missing words. Here it comes.

0: 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It's disappeared. There it is.
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0: Token mention of Scrapsgate, which is closed until November. I only do it once in a blue moon because everybody knows that it is closed and has been all week. Let's move on and see what we've got going off the island. It's all running sweetly, I must admit. All absolutely fine. Over in I Wade, again, the street remains closed. That will be reopened again, hopefully, on Monday. That will be good news indeed. Let's go into Sittingbourne, and again, it's all running perfectly okay. No real issues to report there. Once the summer holidays are over, it'll all get a little bit pear-shaped. Fine and dandy up towards Faversham this morning. In the opposite direction, we are heading up towards Raynham. Yes, Mears Court Road still remains closed. It will be until the 30th of the month. And if you're going through Raynham as well, at the moment, from Otterham Key Lane, sporadic stop-start into the centre of Raynham, I'm afraid. There's also quite a bit of traffic lurking around at the bottom end of Hoth Way by the Tesco's roundabout there. Things also looking fairly heavy as you're going into the centre of Chatham, particularly heavy along the Brook, and then through Rochester, past the Cathedral, down and over the bridge. There we are. That's pretty much that lot sorted out. Still on the A2, fast slip road at Dartford, London bound, the exit side. There's still those delays because the road is closed at the moment. Earlier accident going on with congestion all the way back to Gravesend at the moment. It's going to be a nasty one. That's been around all morning, to be fair. Pretty much that's about it on the road situation. On the rails, no real problems to report. It's all running fine at the moment. Next update, 9:30 with Dan Toomey.
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0: I've got this vision of being in New Orleans with a parade of people going down with a coffin in their, on their shoulders, and that tune running in the background. I don't know why. Should we bring Chuckles into play?
1: Yeah, I'm here.
0: Okay, I guessed you might be somehow. Mm. Okay.
1: Five missing words this morning.
0: Thank you.
1: You make a grown man.
0: Cry.
1: That's six words.
0: I know, but I just wanted to finish the sentence.
1: Okay.
0: Go on then.
1: First in JGQ, then Steve the Bus, Dan Toomey, Lorraine and Chris from Queenborough, Texter 0728, Kim from Pattaya, Dee, Cheryl from Willows, and Simon.
0: Oh, excellent stuff. Right, that's just about it from us for this morning and this week. Dan Toomey is over there in the corner, being silent. He won't be silent after 9 o'clock. He'll be presenting a radio show for your broadcast. Whatever you're doing, enjoy yourselves today. Mind the heat.

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1: From the Sky News Centre at 9, Nigel Farage has won the Clacton by-election with more votes than he picked up in the general election 2 years ago. The Reform UK leader triggered the contest after stepping down as an MP following scrutiny over his financial donations. He didn't go to the official declaration claiming there was a credible threat made against him, but Mr Farage did hold an event in Essex before the results were announced.
2: I asked the voters of Clacton to be my jury. And the verdict is in, and it is a convincing, overwhelming win.
1: Firefighters in the West Midlands say they're setting up exclusion zones around buildings affected by wildfires. Flames engulfed several properties in Stourbridge, with four people, including a child, receiving medical care. Two people are in hospital with severe injuries after a train derailment in East Sussex yesterday afternoon. Passengers on board described pandemonium as several carriages flipped over. An investigation into the cause of the incident is now underway. Amber heat health alerts remain in force until this evening in England. Yesterday was the hottest day of the year so far, with temperatures hitting 38 degrees in London. Meanwhile, 1,500 Arriva bus drivers are going on strike today over the hot conditions. They're calling for aircon to be installed in vehicles. Steve Stockwell's from the Unite Union.
3: So you can open the windows and there are two small fans that circulate the air in the cab. The problem is, if it's 40 degrees, you're just circulating 40 degrees worth of air.
1: In sport, Rangers are out of Europa League qualifying after a 3-2 aggregate defeat to Polish side Jagiellonia Białystok. Hearts are also out following a 7-2 overall loss to Benfica after last night's 1-1 draw at Tynecastle. And Amy Hunt won the sprint double after taking the 200 metres title at the European Athletics Championships in Birmingham. She adds to her 100 metres success earlier in the week. That's the latest. I'm Kat Suave.
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5: Thank you, Barry. Thank you, John. Have a lovely weekend, the pair of you. Today's weather, another largely dry and sunny day for most of us, although just a low risk of an isolated thundery shower. That, I'm praying for that. Still feeling hot and mainly light winds, your maximum temperature 34 degrees. High tide 5.9 metres at 2:35 this afternoon.
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6: 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Rolling back the years with the Seaside Pub Minster. What's the year?
5: Well, here we go. We've made it to the end of the week. And what a week it's been for me. But more about that later. But what's the year?

idea. You have no chance of me ever riding a bike at the state I'm in at the moment. Some clues for you on this rewind year. A mass wildfire cull takes place in Surrey, and after two people are bitten by a rabid dog. Martin's Bank is purchased by Barclays. And an unofficial strike amongst British mine workers begins over working hours and conditions. The pre-decimal halfpenny ceases to be legal tender. Swansea is granted city status. And the Black Horse Burmese, ridden by Her Majesty, Late Majesty Queen Elizabeth, makes her first appearance at the Trooping of the Colour. The horse will continue to ride in this role until 1986. But that's not the year. You know the numbers. You know what to do. Lorraine and Chris are the only ones that are way off the mark. They've clearly had a bit of a slosh. Kim in Pattaya, Steve the Bus, Phil on the South Coast, Karen Wabiu and Cheryl at the Willows, all with the correct year. But what is that year?

The Rally Chopper, the children's wheelie bike, is launched. I had one stolen from my granddad's back garden. Gutted I was. British troops arrive in Northern Ireland to reinforce the Royal Ulster Constabulary. And the Cray twins are both found guilty of murder. Ronnie of murdering George Carnell and Reggie murdering Jack the Hat McVitie. Well done, Dan in Queenborough. And Bill in Minster, Andy in Bayview, Papa Frosty, Lorraine and Chris in Queenborough, Ray in Bayview, and Ian G.

got to say good morning to GBA Dave. He says it's 2017. He's clearly deluded. Rolls up the lane. Put that t-shirt on. It says here, morning Gunga Din. That's the meaning. The meaning is loyal servant, is Gunga Din. So there. I know the year already. Thank you, Bungalow. No, you don't. And you don't know Naffle.

Kim in Sittingbourne's got it right. Gary the cabbie, toot toot, beep beep. Chrissy the barber. Kelly in Somerset, not long now, love. I hope I don't get a punch on the way. Pear Tree Keith, DT, and Tim at Carl's Car Sales in Raynham. Let it be me with praying hands. It could be anyone, mate. It's the luck of the draw.

0: Rolls in the Loo's got it right now. And good morning to Nanny Millwall, who's also got the crutch here. Get in there! You thought I forgot that.
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0: Also, good morning to Big Steve, Mrs. Big Steve, Roxy, Morgan, and Morgan the Great Dane. Some of the charting this year, let's have a quick look. Where are we? Up 5 to number 20, Viva Bobby Joe, The Equals. No Move at 19, Curly, The Move. Down 9 to 18, Baby Make It Soon and Marmalade. Up 5 to 17, When Two Worlds Collide, Jim Reeves. Down 5 to 16, That's the Way God Planned It, Billy Preston. No Move at 15, I Can Sing a Rainbow, Love is Blue, The Dells. And a No Mover at number 14 for Donovan and Jeff Beck. I'm going to say Goo Goo for now. I'll pronounce it when I can.

feathers after this dinner. 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Sorrow more distant than a star. 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

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There we go. Well done to Bet and Stan. They've got the correct year. Seems wrong saying it that way, doesn't it? Scoop's also got the correct year. And the competition king, oh, well, here we go. Give him a round of applause here because it's same old, same old. Wrong year. Says it all, really. We're standing with a standing ovation here. He's got it right. Yeah, no.

0: The hits, the headlines, the mid-morning rewind with the Seaside Pub. What's the year?
1: No more to chart this year. Up 7 to 13 in the year 25-25, Zagran Evans. Up 34 places to number 12, Too Busy Thinking About My Baby, Marvin Gaye. Down 7 to 11, In the Ghetto and Elvis Presley. Up 20 places to number 10, Wet Dream and Max Romeo. I had one of them last night. Hot in that bed last night, I've wet it again. Up 5 to number 9, Bring On Back the Good Times and Love Affair. And up 9 places to number 8. Early in the morning, soaking wet bed.

0: early in the morning, Vanity Fair. I don't want to alarm anyone, but I've had to take my top off. Former ladies, former Q ladies.
1: The hits, the headlines, the mid-morning rewind with the Seaside Pub. What's the year?
0: I've just had a hot flush. Margaret's got the year right, as well as Annie B. by the Sea. Diggity Dave and Bert, we're not in that decade, fellas. Last chance at the chart here. Let's have a little last look here. Up one to number 7, Conversations and Cilla Black. Down 2 to number 6, Goodnight Midnight and Clodagh Rogers. Up 1 to number 5, My Sherry Amore, Stevie Wonder. Down 2 to number 4, Give Peace a Chance and Plastic Ono Band. Up 4 to number 3, Make Me an Island and Joe Dolan. Up 1 to number 2, Saved by the Bell. That's Robin Gibb, which means last week's number 1 is still this week's number 1. Spending so far 6 weeks in the chart for the Rolling Stones.

Honky Tonk Woman and the Stones. Diggity Dave and Bert now got the crits here, as well as Angry. Any chance to have poached magpie? Always tasty. Well, we'll see. We'll have a word with Lana, because now you've entered some digits. We'll can find out, can't we? Mr. Finch has walked in, and he's giving that look. Oh, it's only because I'm sitting here in me pants. God, it's hot. What an image.

0: to King's Road, pick me up a nice real shy girl.
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0: Get a car, get a
1: texter 0044. I don't know who you are, but you've got the wrong decade and the wrong year. 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
0: Real one.
1: But well done to Millie Molly. You're clued up.
0: Go to Piccadilly, gotta Piccadilly of a day to do it on. I gotta move.
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0: Pick me up.
1: They got the correct year.

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1: Roads around the island are looking quite quiet at the moment. Only a small bit of traffic going up towards the railway station. But other than that, everything around the island is looking pretty A-OK. John mentioned earlier that the street in Iwade, or Iwadi, is still closed until August the 24th. So there's a way to get around it, and there's not a way to get around it. But yes, so if you're going to somewhere like School Lane, you've got to go around the Grovehurst Junction to access School Lane. And yeah, and any other issues in Iwade, obviously the shops and everything else, you've got to go via the Grovehurst Junction there. The Grovehurst Junction is looking quite busy at the moment as well. All slip roads around that area are looking quite packed. Into Sinimal, looking pretty quiet, nothing really much going on there. Heading down towards Maidstone via the 249. Just a little bit of traffic down the bottom of Declan Hill as you approach Junction 7. Apparently, Operation Brook is being lifted this weekend, but at the moment it's still in force between Junction 8 and 9 on the M20. Best bet is to go on the M2 if you're heading off to the coast. Other than that, everything else on the road.

0: Route is looking good. Not good if you're going towards London via the A2. There is a road closure on the A2 just by the M25 junction there. On the choo-choos, woo-woo! Just the one delay, the 10.08 to Ramsgate is leaving 3 minutes late, leaving at 11 minutes past 10. More for you in an hour.
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5: 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What's the year?

Captain Wolf and Born to be Wild. Good morning, camper van Kev. Put that t-shirt on. Actually, I've got mine off. We can climb so high. Robert Shepley Caravans has got it right. Carol with an E, Tony and Paula, James, Vicky and Mr. Spot, who's currently in the swimming pool, all with the correct year.

top 10 grossing films in this year. When it comes up, here we go. Number 10, Catch as Flower. Number 9, A Boy Named Charlie Brown. Number 8, Two Grit. Number 7, Paint Your Wagon. Number 6, Bob and Carol and Ted and Alice. Throw your keys in the middle. Number 5, Hello Dolly. Number 4, Easy Rider. Number 3, Midnight Cowboy. Number 2, The Love Bug, great film. And number 1, Butch Cassidy and the Sundance Kid. Those are your top 10 grossing films in this year. And all you need to do is tell us what that year is.

Bungalow, you know that. You know that very well. Well done, you got the correct year. Camperman Kev's corrected himself. Says, morning, Mr. Tombstar. Good morning, fella. Pete from Minster, also with the correct year. Ian in the Glen, put that t-shirt on. If it's not too, if it's too hot, then take Kiwi off. But put that t-shirt on. Good morning, Daniel. Hope you're well. I'm going for this year, says the suave, sophisticated Hawaiian shirt wearing James May lookalike, Jeremy! And Vince from Hollybush, also with the correct year.

0: 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What's the year?
1: GBA Dave, you're more closer than what your first guess was. But, as what Ken Bruce says, put that T-shirt on. Some of the charting this year. TV show, sorry. The Liver Birds came out in this year. Where were you on the day war broke out? Up Pompeii, not Portsmouth. Monty Python's Flying Circus, Take Three Girls, Softly, Softly, Task Force, and Paul Temple ended what was happening on BBC One, on BBC Two, The High Chaparral, Civilization, The Way We Live Now, Sinister Street. Dave, if you're listening, The Gnomes of Dulwich. Pop Black also came out in this year. The Canterbury Tales as well on BBC Two. And on ITV, we had debuting Mr. Digby Darling, Junior Showtime, The Inside Man. This is Tom Jones. On the Buses, Department S. What else we got here? The Gold Robbers, Join Jim Dow, Stars on Sunday, The Flaxton Boys, Randall and Hotkirk Deceased, Girls About Tan, The Benny Hill Show, Curry and Chips, The Engelbert Humperdinck Show. And This Is Your Life. Those are the TV shows.

The Beatles rooftop concert is also happening this year. The Beatles performed together in public for the final time on a rooftop of the Apple Records in London. When you don't believe, oh. And talking of Beatles, John Lennon marries Yoko Ono in this year. Pop star Lulu marries Maurice Gibb. And the London Underground is opened by Her Late Majesty the the London Underground Victoria Line, I should say, is opened by Her Late Majesty Queen Elizabeth. And Paul McCartney marries Linda Eastman. Another Beatle getting hitched.

Good morning, Tricia. There's no excuse for being late. I'm sorry. But you've got the crutch here. Pauline in Sheerness, Mike and Chris on Seabreeze, Ian in the Glen, and old boy Ben. No Liam G today. Well, it's tough, isn't it? You've all got the crutch here. In football in this year, Man City win the FA Cup with a 1-0 win over Leicester City in the Wembley final. And dirty Leeds win the Football League First Division title for the first time in their history. It was horrible, weren't it?

0: Well done to Paddy No Draws. He's got the correct year, as well as Halfway Pete. Birthdays, people who were born in this year. Stephen Hendry, Tim Sherwood, Michael Sheen, Karen Brady, Dion Dublin, Tess Daly. Morning, Tess!
1: And I need you more than...
0: Sue Perkins, Catherine Zeta-Jones...

Gerard Butler is still and Catherine Tate. Oh, hey, Catherine. Those celebrities were born in this year. But it's your last stab at the dark for this one. You get your final entries today to win a carvery for two at the Seaside Pub. Good morning to Lana and all the team there, working very hard in this hot, hot weather, as it does get quite sticky and hot in there in the evenings when it's busy. You have exactly 2 minutes and 13 seconds to get your final.

0: The hits, the headlines, the mid-morning rewind with the Seaside Pub. What's the year?
1: Well, let's see if you've got it right. The fans blind me paperwork here, there and everywhere, so bear with me. Kim in Potato was first in, followed by Steve the Bus, Phil on the South Coast, Karen W, Cheryl at the Willows, Dan in Queenborough, Amber in Minster and Andy in Bayview. Frosty also got it correct. Morning, Pops. Lorraine and Chris in Queenborough. Turns paper over. Blows away in the wind. Ray in Bayview. Ian G. Kim in Sinimbourne. Gareth the Cabbath. Chrissy the Barber. Kelly in Somerset. Pear Tree Keith. DT. That's not me. What would I guess? Tim at Carsales. Rolls up the lane. Nanny Millwall. Get in there. Tractor Man. Stan and Bet. Bet and Stan. Big Steve. Mrs. Big Steve. And the Pooches. Scoop. Margaret. Annie B by the Sea. Diggity Dave and Bert. Angry got it right. Sarah Icars. Paul the Trucker. Millie Molly. Robert Sheppy Caravan Boys. Carol with an E. Tony and Paula. James Vicky and Mr. Spot. Camper Van Kev. Pete from Minster. The Bungalow got there in the end. Good Lord. He struggled. Vince from Hollybush. The Swiss Sophisticated One, shirt wearing James May, looking like Jeremy. Pauline in Chinnis, Mike and Chris on Seabreeze, Ian in the Glen, Trisha, Old Boy Ben, no Liam G, that's lucky. Paddy No Draws and Halfway Pete are your final people that got the year right. Well, what was the year? Well, we can tell you the year was
2: 1969.
1: Boom! We'll do the draw during the news and see who come up trumps this week.

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1: From the Sky News Centre at 10, Nigel Farage has won the Clacton by-election, ending a campaign that was boycotted by all the major parties. The Reform UK leader chose not to attend the result declaration, saying there was a credible threat made against him. Deputy Head Richard Tice says the outcome speaks for itself.
2: It's a remarkable commitment of confidence, of faith in Nigel, and we're delighted. We're going to push forward. We'll be announcing more policies over the coming weeks in the run-up to our conference at the beginning of September and onwards and upwards.
1: Over a million people have signed a petition to stop two people involved in the killing of a police officer from being released early. PC Andrew Harper died in the line of duty in 2019 when he was dragged behind a car. Three firefighters and a child have been taken to hospital after a wildfire engulfed homes in Stourbridge. West Midlands Fire Service say they've made good progress tackling the blaze, which has already destroyed six properties. Dr. Chloe Brimacombe is a climate expert.
3: I think this summer has been incredibly extreme, and there are thoughts that next summer we could see a similar pattern because we're having that baseline warming exacerbated, amplified by El Nino. So it's really important that government think about that.
1: Investigators are looking into whether yesterday's record temperatures caused a train to derail in East Sussex. Two people were seriously injured when several carriages came off the tracks and flipped over near Lewes. New Zealand's the latest football federation to withdraw its support for FIFA president Gianni Infantino. It's the only organisation in its confederation to take a stance against him, following his failed bid to sell off stakes in the World Cup. And searches for homes with air conditioning on a property website have more than doubled in the spring and summer months. Rightmove says inquiries increased by 104% between May and July. That's the latest.
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5: Well, it's stifling here at the studio at the moment. It's only 26 degrees at the moment, but it could reach maximum temperature of 34. That, along with a sunny, dry day, although some isolated thundery showers may develop as well. As I say, your highs are 34 today, which is absolutely marvellous. Your high tide, 5.9 metres at 2:35 this afternoon.
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6: The hits, the headlines, the mid-morning rewind with the Seaside Pub. What's the year?
5: Well, 232 complete entries this week. Thank you to Mr. Finch, who did it Monday. Ian and Foster, who were melting here on Wednesday. Marvellous Mo yesterday, and of course myself today and Tuesday. Before we do the draw, we've done the draw anyway, before we announce the winner of this week, this weekend at the Seaside Pub, a change to their scheduled event. Still got the Texas barbecue going on, but they've got country and oldies, a live singer there between 3 and 5 this coming Saturday. Afternoon, or 3 and 7, whatever time it is anyway. Jason Allen is there with a bit of sway on Sunday lunchtime. And of course, don't forget, if you are going for a carvery, please book well ahead in advance because it does get to be quite busy down there. This week's winner was drawn, and guess what number came out? Number two! Number two, that was on Pete's show. And it looks like we've got to do a lot of stamps for this voucher. Well done to Kim in Pattaya. It's a bit of a way to travel for a carvery, but anyway, next time you're over. But yeah, you've won the carvery for two. Whatever credentials you want to text them in, we'll post it off to you. If not, surely someone will just leave it up here until you're over here next. Well done, Kim in Pattaya. You are this week's winner of the Rewind. More again on Monday with Mr. Finch. Yes. Yes. Why is it not moving? Oh, here we go.
7: Have you smelt it, Minster Peeps? There's a funny pong around the streets. Can you have your windows open?
8: Or is your nose already broken?
7: We all know where it comes from. No need to ask. It whiffs of cow backside. Getting rid of it will be some task.

It is. Good morning, each and every one of you. Kim and Patea, yes, she can pick it up if she wants to, but she'll have to have a look at my heaving chest, because my T-shirt is off at the moment. It might be best if I drop it to her. But thank you very much. I don't want her to faint if she walks in. We're on about your sister, Cheryl, here. God, it's hot. It's Friday, August the 14th, 10 past 10, 26 degrees outside and rising rapidly. Today is commonly known as Tattoo Removal Day. I haven't got any, so I don't need to have any removed. And Cream Cycle Day, wherever the heck that is. Get those tattoos removed if you fancy it, because today is the day to celebrate it. And what a day it was yesterday. A blowout on the 249. A 52-year-old man struggling to change a tyre. Took him over an hour in the stifling heat. And what did they say yesterday? It's the hottest day of the year. Why on earth did it happen to me? When you come into a bit of money and you're next thing you know, you've got to fork out for a tyre. And everything else, and that on top of the fact that £30 worth of McDonald's. Still, I didn't starve. I didn't eat it. Went cold. What nonsense does Dan have on his show today? Well, we've got a reverse intro coming your way very shortly indeed. Weekend Danthems at 11 o'clock. Three absolute bangers. 11:15. I'm going to be kind to you guys today. Yes. Post-it night, note-sized danagram incoming. And then from midday, pick a year. 1976 has already been picked, and all you've got to do is pick a year, and we'll play a song from that year. Yeah, boy!

Jimmy D exposed it. He said, 30 quid's worth of McDonald's. Who were we feeding? The family. My daughter, my son, myself, and her boyfriend, my daughter's boyfriend. Who do you think I am? A greedy gannet, gonna eat the lot? I didn't eat mine anyway. By the time I changed the tyre, the heart rate was a bit sky high because of the hot weather. I will admit I had a panic attack as well. I lost my appetite. How's that, Jimmy? All right. Do you know next Tuesday, I would have been at BRFM for 6 years. Next Tuesday, 6 years at BRFM. What have you lot done to deserve that? I applaud you lot for staying with me. 6 years. I'll have to work with management and see what kind of, if they can get me a cake or something. I won't eat it anyway. But yeah, 6 years. My goodness me. Now, here's one for you and here's one for the bungalow. Hold on. Oh, dear. Crystal Palace fans are the biggest sulkers. Grumpy for around 5.5 hours if they lose. This is very, very true. Eagles supporters stay in a funk for 5.5 hours, followed by Wolves fans, Spurs fans, and Arsenal fans as well. It's so true. There are so many crying out, why do we play like that and everything? That has made my day, actually. Crystal Palace fans are the biggest sulkers, and I tell you what, I couldn't agree more. Grumpy around for 5.5 hours if they lose. tell you what, sometimes these facts come out, or this prep sheet, then I've come out with a load of cack, but honestly, that is absolute pure joyalty. But yes, Crystal Palace fans, you're very, very sulky. Miserable when you lose, aren't you? Let's do the reverse intro. If you think you know what this reverse intro is...

It does sound the same going forward, doesn't it? That's this morning's reverse intro. If you think you know what that is, and don't forget, keep coming up with some pick of years. The years that have been picked so far, 1976, 1978, and 1968. I'm about to lose my voice. I don't want to do that before next Tuesday, do I? Cheryl said, can I drop it down to her next Tuesday? She won't be home this afternoon. Oh, that's a shame, isn't it? She ain't going to look at the old hairs on the chest, is she?

Level 42, Something About You, and before that, Hooters and Satellite. Text to 2786. I really wish you'd tell me who you are, because I can crucify you. It says here, 6 years at BRFM. These days you barely get that for murder. Well, that's lovely, isn't it? The Bungalows text. Oh, he's crying like a Crystal Palace fan. Speaking of food, the draw should have been mine, and I wanted to display all my trophies on the bar. Oh, yeah, all right. Sulking. And he said something. lots of correct guesses, answers for the reverse intro. Keep your years coming through. So the years that have been picked for after 12, 76, 78, 68, 96 and 1980. Good morning, Trisha. She said, please pick an absolute fab driving song, because she's going to be driving with the roof down in her hairdresser's car. Well, that's not really great, is it, really? You're going to have the roof down. Your hair's going to be all over like the Wild Woman of Borneo. Anyway, reverse intro goes like this. Lots of you have got it anyway, so yeah, it does sound the same going forward. I'm reluctant to give out a clue because I don't think I need to. 874422 me or 07510984001.

Danny Greenborough has come up with a great clue, and it's what they say about great minds think alike, isn't it? It must be the name, it must be Dan, because that's the actual clue I was going to give out. I might not now. No, no, I'm going to stick with that. That's a good, that is a good clue. It's got to be the name Dan, isn't it? 1985 is the recent year that's been picked. If you want to add to that, you are very welcome to. Rolls Up the Lane. Yes, we'll have that.

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1: Ah, it was Rick's. Saying about my 6 years. It's all done in the best possible taste, yes. I'll cross my legs with that one. I might rip me pants. Traffic of Annie Island, quite minimal. Nothing much to worry about there at the moment. Both crossings are running fine. The street in Ironwade is closed. Heading down towards Maidstone. A little bit of traffic down the bottom of Junction 7. Operation Brock is still in force on the M20. But the M2 is all looking good. There's the roads. On the trains, the 10:33 to Cannon Street, leaving at 10:34. The 10:40 to London Victoria, leaving at 10:43. And the 10:44 to Ramsgate, leaving 2 minutes late at 10:46. More traffic and travel for you in an hour.
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4: Before I go anywhere, I knew it. She couldn't do it. She couldn't bear to be apart. Cheryl, say good morning.
5: Good morning, everyone.
4: Good morning. See, I knew it. She couldn't bear to be apart. She had to come up here and see the bare chested to me. You couldn't wait. You're like a child at Christmas, wanting to open up her presents.
5: I mustn't miss that chest.
4: Exactly. You can't miss it.

0: Cheryl from the Willows has popped up to collect Kim's carvery voucher, and she couldn't resist. I know she's not listening because she's walking back now. She couldn't resist the hug from old airy chest to me.
1: Yeah, just keep giving it to me.
0: Yeah.
1: Yeah.
0: Don't forget, keep your pick of years coming through. 1963 was recently picked by the competition king of Swell. He says, P.S. Palace when Palace lose, it means more beer. Yeah, to cry into. There you go. So anyway, let's do this reverse intro again with the clue that I was going to use as well as what Dan in Queenborough suggested. The clue is Sandy Infant. Sandy Infant is your clue to the reverse intro, although most of you have got it. And if you think you know what Sandy Infant means, well, that will tell you by the name of the song. 874422 me or 07510984001. Morning, Gary. Toot toot. Beep beep.

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Locomotion, your final stab at the reverse intro goes like this. And the clue is Sandy Infant. Sandy Infant is your clue. Loads of quick guesses. Because it was really easy, wasn't it? Sandy Infant is your clue.

Cheryl's text. Oh dear. She says, well, Dan, you've made my day. Now, calm down, girl. She left here sweating.

dear. Kiss you all over, XL. Well done to Dorset Girl, D, Carol with an E, Phil on the South Coast, Lorraine and Chris in Queenborough, Kim and Patea, James, Vicky and Mr. Spot, Padwan O'Doors, Big Steve, Mrs. Big Steve, Roxy Morgan, Bungalow, Dan in Queenborough, and Rolls Up the Lane. They got it right before the clue. The clue that we had was Sandy Infant, Skippy, Trisha, Donna Cliff and Matt, Rex, I'm still talking to you, and Cheryl at the Willows. It went like this. Turn it round the other way, flip it like a pancake. Beach baby! And first class. Well done to each and every one of you. There'll be another one next Friday.

0: The answer to this morning's reverse intro, Beach Baby First Class. As I said, there'll be another one next Friday. Time to get your post-it note out, because Dana Graham is incoming. Where? Around about, oh, let's have a check. 11:15, there we go. And I need a couple more years for pick a year. The years that have been picked so far, 1976, 1978, 1968, 1996, 1980, 85, 71, 63, 83, 2003, and 1987. If you want to add to that, be my guest. And just a little reminder to me, it's been here 6 years on Tuesday. Bring out the bunting, the confetti. No confetti. You get told off from confetti.
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1: From the Sky News Centre at 11, a mother who killed her baby daughter using a hairdryer has been jailed for 6 years. Courtney Gartshaw from Peterhead in Aberdeenshire caused significant and sustained heat to three-month-old Dahlia Rose's head and body. A man who was jailed for life 23 years ago for murdering his estranged wife will remain in prison, reversing the parole board's decision to release him. Glyn Rozelle killed his partner Linda in Swindon in 2002, but her body's never been found. The parliamentary watchdogs resumed its investigation into Nigel Farage following his victory in the Clacton by-election. It's looking into the financial support he received before the general election. Labour Party Chair Bridget Phillipson says Mr Farage can now settle questions about his donations once and for all.
2: Nigel Farage has obviously spent the summer chasing a bin around Clacton. We've got the result now, and now that result is clear. Nigel Farage can set out to the public exactly what's been going on in recent weeks and months.
1: More than a million people have signed a petition to stop PC Andrew Harper's killers from being released early from prison. There's concern the two men could be freed under government plans to ease overcrowding in jails. Two people are in hospital with serious injuries after a train derailed in East Sussex yesterday. Investigators are looking at whether high temperatures played a part in the incident, which happened just before 4 o'clock near Lewes Station. Images from the scene showed some carriages tipped onto their side. Rob Bradley was on the train with his daughter Mabel.
3: It was incredibly scary when it was actually happening. There was a lot of loud bangs, a lot of movement in the train. When we realised something was going wrong, the train started rocking from side to side and then vertically lifted off the track.
1: And Aston Villa's European Cup-winning goalkeeper Jimmy Rimmer has died aged 78. The club says he was one of the finest keepers of his generation. That's the latest. I'm Kat Suave.
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5: Sunny, dry and very hot. Also a low risk of an isolated thundery shower later in the day. Maximum temperature 34 degrees. Tonight, mostly dry and variable cloud with clear spells. Another chance of a thundery shower that could be isolated as well. Winds mainly light and your minimum temperature 17 degrees. High tide 2:35 this afternoon at a height of 5.9 metres.
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5: That's who we are, ladies and gentlemen. 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

Groove Jet and Spiller, Lola's Theme, The Shapeshifters, and At Night Shakedown. Lana, just to let you know, I'm free New Year's Eve. If your DJ lets you down, you know what I mean? Nudge, nudge, wink, wink. I'll do it for love nor money and free drinks. No, I might not be drinking. I've actually officially quit drinking. Under doctor's orders as well. So I could still be a teetotal come New Year's Eve. There'll be another free weekend Danthems at 11 o'clock next Friday. I keep your pick of years coming through. 1987's recently been picked. If I have a little look, I've probably got room for two more. So if you want to pick a year between 12 and 1, you're very welcome to. Don't forget, Peter B is here from 1 o'clock this afternoon. But have you got your post-it note ready? Because I know you've probably got a pen ready.

Yes! It's time for Friday's edition of Danagram. Thank you very much, Sir Skippy. So 1966 has been picked for pick a year. Cheers, mate. Thank you, Rep. Now, I'm being kind to you because it's very hot out there today and I don't want you to overload yourself with a complicated Danagram like I did on Tuesday, and I think I done one the previous Friday. So this morning's Danagram is a one-word song! And that one-word song contains seven letters. I had to double check there. You can't blame me for being drunk last night when I did this. I haven't touched a drop. So the one-word Danagram contains seven letters. And this Danagram is... goes like this. Are you ready? O, as in shock. O-H. Lydia. L-Y-D-I-A. O, Lydia, is this morning's one-word Danagram that contains seven letters. Oh, dear. That was rude of me. O. O-H. That's it. O! Lydia. L-Y-D-I-A. Seven letters in this one-word Danagram. O! O-H. Lydia. L-Y-D-I-A. 87442 me or 07510984001. Oh! OH Lydia LYDIA. Gotta say good morning to Morgan. Happy birthday for her favourite DJ. What? I can't be your favourite DJ. Surely not. Really? Hold on. What's going on here? I've just had a brain freeze. I cannot be your favourite DJ. Are you sure? Well, here we go, Morgan.

0: Well done to not well done. 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In doggy years, I have no idea how old you are. But happy birthday. I'm a little bit thrown back at the moment because I've just had a message on my messenger from our dear departed Pat. I'm thrown back at the moment.
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0: I get a notification just come up on my phone, and it's from Pat. I don't know, I haven't opened it yet. It might say, put your T-shirt on to me. It's just, I'm thrown back here.

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It's a memory from my Facebook. Oh God, I don't know if I miss her. She'd get me through whatever I go through lately. Anyway, this morning's Danagram is a one-word Danagram.

thought, right, when Pete decided he couldn't continue doing Fridays, you had it in the back of your mind, you lovely lot, didn't you? Toomey's taking over, and what a fine specimen to do Friday mornings now. I know what you're thinking. It's just like winning the lottery, isn't it? I don't know what's going on here. It's just frozen. Oh, here we go. One more to take us up the travel.

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2: Well, the tarmac's probably boiling, but the traffic is absolutely fine on the island. Nothing to report about. Both crossings are running fine. The street in Iwade is closed. Busy through Sittingbourne outside the railway station. And if we're heading down towards Maidstone, you've got some slow moving getting down towards the bottom of Declan Hill. M2 and M20 are running fine with the exception of Operation Brock on the M20. And on the choo-choos, what have we got for you? The 11:44 to Ramsgate, leaving 4 minutes late at 11:48. The 12:08 to Ramsgate is leaving 6 minutes late at 12:14. The 12:15 to London Victoria, leaving 2 minutes late at 12:17. And the 12:18 to London St Pancras, leaving 12 minutes late at 12:30. More for you in an hour.
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0: 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Morning, Laura. 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
0: Okay, on the 22nd of August between 11 and 5, the summer fair at the Thistle Hill Community Centre Field. 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But it's the summer fair on the 22nd of August between 11 and 5. 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
0: Right, Danagran time. Although, there's a lot of you got it right without a clue. So I shall put a line there and tell you that this morning's Danagran is a one-word song with seven letters. Hold on one moment. Regurgitation. So, one-word song with seven letters. The Danagram is O. O-H. Lydia. L-Y-D-I-A. That's your Danagram. And the clue, if you need it, whether it be 1 week, 2 week, 2 weeks, or a month, somewhere to travel abroad and enjoy yourself, because we all need this now and again. 1 week, 2 weeks, or whatever, a month, somewhere to travel abroad, or maybe somewhere in the UK for a break. Good morning to Oscar's mum in Queenborough. Likes a bit of Carpenters.

especially for Oscar's mummy, Queen Rosa. I've got a bit teary because this song does remind me so much of Pat. Oh, there are so many memories that we shared. We are your friends. And not as many as with Pete, but you know what? It gets to you. We'll give out the answer to Danagram very shortly indeed.

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1: But the shocking thing is while that was playing and I gave out a clue for Danagram, four people have come in with the correct answer. You didn't need a clue, surely.

Walk in the Park, Nick Straker Band. Your danagram this morning is a one-word song with seven letters. And your danagram is O, O-H, Lydia, L-Y-D-I-A. And the clue is, 1 week, 2 weeks or a month, we all need that reset, and it's always classed as what the song is. Now, why is it when I've mentioned that I've, you know, cut out booze and everything, that these adverts come up on your phone? Wine of the week at Tesco's. A bottle of, whatever it is, hold on here. A bottle of Prosecco is £8 instead of £12.50. And 12 bottles of Moratti is £12 instead of £18. This is a... No, don't do it, Dan. We'll give out the answer to this morning's danagram straight after this. Stick to drinking the water.

bit of Elvis there for Margaret. You'll have to tell me the non-alcoholic Guinness that you like drinking. You seem to drink quite a lot of that, love. I'll have to get on board with that one. Let's reveal this morning's Danagram. Where it's a one-word song that contains seven letters. And your Danagram was O. Lydia. Kim and Patea got it right without the clue, as well as DY. Although it might be a spell mistake, it might be DT. Mount P, Soapy and Mrs. Soapy, Trisha, Christine, Mrs. Panda, Carol at Parklands, Skip, B, Oscar's mum in Queenborough, Pauline in Warden Bay, Cheryl at the Willows, Millie Molly and Paddy No Drawers. The clue that we gave out to it was everyone needs one, whether it be 1 week, 2 week or a month. You could travel abroad or you could go to the UK. Dan in Queenborough, Paul the Beaver Leader, looking forward to seeing you soon. Get well soon as well, mate. Rex, Ian G, and finally, Jules in Sittingbourne, all guessing this morning's Danagram. Oh, Lydia! Holiday. September. Can't come quick enough for Mr. Toomey. Reset on. 9 Mile Up, though, it's going to piddle Dan. I don't care.

0: The answer to this morning's quite... I bet you look was sweating. The Danagram this morning, holiday, and there'll be another one on my 6 years of BFM on Tuesday. Don't want to mention it too much, do I? Coming up after the news, it's pick a year. You've all done very well. I applaud you from the bottom of my heart.
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1: From the Sky News Centre at midday, a mother who killed her three-month-old daughter by burning her head and face with a hairdryer has been jailed for 6 years. Courtney Gartshaw had been found guilty of the culpable homicide of her baby, Dahlia Rose, in September 2023. The court heard the infant had suffered burns to 18% of her body. Judge Simon Collins, KC, said she should have survived her injuries.
2: These burns were severe and disfiguring. But the weight of expert evidence was that in themselves they were survivable. The Crown's expert's position was that the likely cause of Dahlia Rose's death was hypothermia and heat stroke rather than the burns.
1: A parliamentary investigation into financial donations made to Nigel Farage has resumed after he won the Clacton by-election. The Reform UK leader has been returned to Parliament with a convincing win, although his main rival, Count Binface, secured a quarter of the votes. Chair of the Conservative Party, Kevin Hollenrake, says it's right there's a thorough investigation.
3: This is not a trivial matter. It's £5 million. And the rules are there in place, not just to stop somebody getting rich, but to make sure any receipt of any kind of donation or gift doesn't affect people's judgment when there's conflicts of interest.
1: Investigators are at the scene of a train crash in East Sussex. Several carriages flipped over and two people were seriously hurt in the incident yesterday afternoon near Lewes. Residents in parts of the West Midlands are being told it's still not safe to return to their homes because of wildfires. 19 people were taken to hospital after the flames spread to properties in Stourbridge. Meanwhile, just 4 millimetres of rain's fallen in England in August so far. The Environment Agency says that's just 6% of the normal rainfall and follows the driest July on record. And Team GB's Amy Hunt is still in the running to make history after picking up 2 gold medals at the European Championships. She's still got the sprints to come. That's the latest. I'm Kat Suave.
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5: weather.
6: Sunny and dry for most. A low risk of isolated showers developing. Feeling hot and mainly light winds. Maximum temperature 34. Bit chilly if you ask me. Currently 30 at the moment, that's even chillier. Tonight, mostly dry, variable cloud and an isolated shower could possibly happen. Your minimum temperature, we're going to sweat, aren't we? I'm going to wet the bed again, numpty. 17 degrees. Have an outlook for tomorrow.
7: Saturday.
6: Variable cloud and isolated thundery shower. Gentle breeze, but still hot in the south. Maximum temperature tomorrow, 31 degrees. Oh, put a coat on. What have we got? 5.9 metres is your high tide at 2.35 this afternoon.
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6: 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Getting there. Isn't it getting there? Ooh, good Lord. Pick a year. All your years have been picked. They put into the computer. And the first year that's been picked from Paddy No Draws.
9: 1976.
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0: for Patio Doors. His choice of 76 and my choice of Billy Ocean. I've been invited out for dinner on Sunday. The lovely Mr. Finch is out there in the fields at the moment. A bit of venison on the menu, eh? I don't know if I could stomach it, really, to be honest with you. Petit pois. Seasoned roast potatoes. And all the tricks. He's got a sweat cooking that. I'm happy with a spaghetti on toast. As he said, dinner is at 6 o'clock on Sunday. That's fair enough. Who we got next? Gary the Cabbie, your choice of
1: 1986.
0: Yes.

0: 1986 for Gary DeCavi, Belly of Sun. That's the title of the song. Don't have to keep repeating it. I've just said it. Imagination. Skippy says, I was offered 8 legs of venison at 80 quid. Is that too dear? Oh, boom, boom, over. That tumbleweed out there has just blown round. Good morning and good afternoon, Peter B. He's here. In a rather room broom cupboard. 34 degrees outside. Yes, no, it's 30 here at the moment. But when you get here, it'll cool down. Otter than Satan's bottom. Yes, talk to you very shortly indeed. Bring us up a pork pie. I've got some salad cream with it. Fancy a bit of pork pie. Carrying on with pick a year, Dorset Girl has picked the year
1: 1978.
0: Had to be done. I've saved it and I thought, here we go.

0: for Dorset Kell, 1978. A bit of a technical issue there, do apologise, but we sorted that out. Don't forget, Peter B's here from 1 this afternoon. And from 7 till 9 this evening, Carl's Fandango and Johnny Pilko with the All Out 80s show. Got to do two in a row now. Phil on the South Coast has picked 1968. And Nanny Millwall, good now, has picked 1996.
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0: Macarena from 1996. Here you go, 30 years ago, and they're still dancing to this in the holiday parks when they do that little party set. And of course, before that, 1968 for Phil on the South Coast, he had Obladee, Oblada, the Beatles. Talking to 60s, more solid 60s with Big L tomorrow morning from 10. Of course, Mr. Finch will be here before 7 and 10 for breakfast. Jonas between 1 and 4. And what have we got? Peter B with the music memories between 4 and 7. That's how Saturday rolls. On to the year. Trisha's year now. I absolutely love this year. Gutted not to do it on the rewind, but I will get a chance one day. Trisha's year...
1: 1980.
0: It's got to be done, isn't it? On a day like today...

0: Patricia, the year 1980. What a good song, eh? What was the name of that song?
1: Amigo.
0: Amigo.
1: Amigo. Amigo.
0: Don't forget, this coming Sunday, amigo. Reverend Roland kicks it all off on 7 o'clock for Sunday service.
1: Amigo.
0: Mary's back for her first stint on Sunday after her Holly Bobs.
1: Amigo.
0: Peter Finch is doing the All Sorts show, filling in for Richard Bartlett. Super Simon with Super Sunday from 4 till 7. Woody with the vinyl collection, 7 till 10. And Alan here with the Real Vision Rock Show to take away to the wee small hours of Monday morning. The final one before the break and the travel is for James, Vicky and Mr. Spot.
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1: Traffic's building along the lower road from Cowstead Corner all the way to Barton Hill Drive. The DFLs approach the Island of Glory for their holiday homes, I dare say. Also busy in town around Millennium Way, going up towards the railway station there. That's all we've got for you. Heading down towards Laysdown as well. It's a little bit busy down Laysdown Road as you head into the main drag of Laysdown on Sea. Both crossings are running fine. Still closed in Iwade, the street that is, and busy around the Groverse Junction as well. Also busy in Sinibung, round by St Paul Street and towards the retail park. Also slow moving at the railway station as well. Heading down towards Maidstone, just as you're going down towards Detlin, towards Junction 7, that's also looking very slow indeed. M20 has Operation Brock, although that should be lifted at some point this weekend. We've got slow moving traffic around Junction 5 of the M2 as you approach that. Other than that, the roads are... That's all we've got for you on the roads. On the trains, it's not a great show on the trains at the moment. The 1240 to London Victoria is leaving at 1242. The 108 service to Ramsgate is a 12-minute delay, leaving at 1:20. The 114 to Dover Priory is a 7-minute delay, leaving at 1:21. And the 115 to London Victoria, an 8-minute delay, leaving at 1:23. That's all we've got for you now. More updates with Peter B at 1:30.
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0: As you heard, the year 1971. And that's for Rolls in the Loo. Still in there. After all these weeks. So don't forget, on Tuesday is me being here for 6 years and celebration. What should we have? Should we have some celebrity guests? Should we do something? Yeah. I don't know. We'll think of something, yeah. Oh, 6 years, eh? Done drive time. I done a breakfast show twice and I got turned up for one breakfast show at 6:45 in the morning and it starts at 6. The Saturday night bangers. They've gone and dusted. They're under the carpet. And here I am on a Tuesday and Friday morning gracing my voice with your lovely ears. How wonderful. What more can happen? We'll find out Tuesday. The numpty from... I'll get rid of him. Let's move him to Barnstable or somewhere like that. The competition king, the self-proclaimed competition king of Swell, soon to be moving to Barnstable. He's chose the year
1: 1963.
0: Never a truer word said on this song. Like an

0: for the bungalow. Friday, it says here, Friday, and what does that mean? The score's on the doors, big boy. There you go, 10.25. Nice work. You have earned a sandwich shop dish. The bungalow, king of swell. We'll bring it up Tuesday, mate. I'll probably get hungry anyway. Who's next? Donna from the Donna Clifford Matt Show. She's chosen the year.
1: 1983.

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0: Be Faithful and Fat Man Scoop. Peter B is in the studio next door. And he's just played, well, let's save it to the end of the month as one of the wrong ones. Oh, my goodness me. I really feel that if that gets chosen as part of the musical Wheel of Fortune at the end of the month, we're in trouble. Who's next? 1987 for Mark at Nelson Avenue.
1: B-B-B-R-F-M. 1987.

0: for Mark at Nilsson Avenue, 1987. John Farnham, you're the voice. The studio temperature has now reached 32 degrees with highs of 34 today. I really feel that I should walk home in me pants. That'll be a sight for sore eyes. Ah, dear. So, as I said, don't forget, Peter B is here from 1. And I'm back on Tuesday from 9. 6 years of the glorious Toomey here. Oh, magical. The penultimate pick a year is for Skippy. Skippy has chosen an absolute classic. Oh, well, why is this going here like this? We've got the buffering circle of doom, which means that your screen is just going round and round and round. Here we go. For Skippy, he's chosen the year
1: 1966.
0: World Cup year, World Cup year. And then one more. And then Peter B here from 1.

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Whatever you're doing, stay hydrated, not dehydrated. 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And don't walk your dogs in this heat. Whatever you're doing, have a great weekend. I will see you on Tuesday. Peter B's up next.

0: The final year that's been chosen is by moi. 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
1: 1962.
0: Have a great weekend. TTFN, 2 me out. 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
1: A mother who killed her three-month-old daughter by burning her head and face with a hairdryer has been jailed for 6 years. Courtney Gartshaw had been found guilty of the culpable homicide of her baby, Dahlia Rose, in September 2023. The court heard the infant had suffered burns to 18% of her body. Judge Simon Collins, KC, said she should have survived her injuries.
2: These burns were severe and disfiguring, but the weight of expert evidence was that in themselves they were survivable. The Crown's expert's position was that the likely cause of Dahlia Rose's death was hypothermia and heat stroke rather than the burns.
1: A parliamentary investigation into financial donations made to Nigel Farage has resumed after he won the Clacton by-election. The Reform UK leader has been returned to Parliament with a convincing win, although his main rival, Count Binface, secured a quarter of the votes. Chair of the Conservative Party, Kevin Hollenrake, says it's right there's a thorough investigation.
3: This is not a trivial matter. It's £5 million. And the rules are there in place, not just to stop somebody getting rich, but to make sure any receipt of any kind of donation or gift doesn't affect people's judgment, whether it's conflicts of interest.
1: Investigators are at the scene of a train crash in East Sussex. Several carriages flipped over and two people were seriously hurt in the incident yesterday afternoon near Lewes. Residents in parts of the West Midlands are being told it's still not safe to return to their homes because of wildfires. 19 people were taken to hospital after the flames spread to properties in Stourbridge. Meanwhile, just 4 millimetres of rain's fallen in England in August so far. The Environment Agency says that's just 6% of the normal rainfall and follows the driest July on record. And Team GB's Amy Hunt is still in the running to make history after picking up 2 gold medals at the European Championships. She's still got the sprints to come. That's the latest. I'm Kat Suave.
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4: In the local news, a 15-year-old boy and 30-year-old man from Gravesend have been arrested on suspicion of burglary and theft of copper cables and BMW wheels from Queenborough on Sheppey. The pair were identified after police tracked the vehicle heading off the island. They were released on bail while inquiries continue. Minster Parish Council have been committed to keeping the murals along the Minster coastline in good condition. The mural at the Lees is having a makeover by two local artists, Anna and Julia. The mural will show Minster-on-Sea's history and surrounding area and wildlife. It is hoped to be a celebration of the parish showing its history and connections with the coastline. And finally, emergency services were called to the beach at Shellness in Laysdown after a body of a man was washed up with the tide. Police have not released the identity as yet and inquiries are continuing. That's the latest from BRFM. I'm Karen Murray.
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6: It's going to be sunny and dry for most of us through the afternoon, although just a low risk of an isolated thundery shower developing. It's feeling hot with the light winds, with a maximum temperature today of 34 degrees. As we move into tonight, dry with variable cloud and clear spells, although still the chance of an isolated thundery shower. Feeling warm and muggy, especially in urban areas. Winds mainly light, with a minimum temperature of 17. Moving into Saturday, variable cloud and isolated thundery showers possible at first, but becoming dry with sunny spells. Very hot in the south with a gentle breeze. Maximum numbers tomorrow, we're expecting 31 degrees. Your sunset will be at 8:21 tonight and your next high tide here at Sheerness will be at 2:35 this afternoon at 5.9 metres. 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
6: So welcome along. It is your Friday afternoon BRFM. It's coming up to 5 minutes past one. How are you doing? Well, of course, we need to say thank you to Dan for yet another brilliant mid-morning show. Dan's a little bit warm in the main studio. Thanks, Dan. We'll catch you next week. And of course, thanks to Doug for sitting in for me yesterday, basically giving you a break from me. Thanks, Doug. Do it in a couple of weeks, maybe, if I ask nicely. So what are we doing today, I hear you ask? Well, thank you. Let me tell you. In the first hour, we'll be playing some great music and some of it chosen by you. I've got a number one hit from S Express. I've got Falco with Vienna Calling. We've got some Earth, Wind & Fire and Eddie Grant, just for starters. The traffic and travel will be incoming round about 1:30, as will the community events guide, so stay tuned for that, round about 1:45. Just after the 2 o'clock news, weather and job spot, we'll be doing that little competition, the three number one hits, all from the same chosen year. But what year will we be looking for today? Do remember, all certified by the UK official charts company. We'll find out just after 2 o'clock and we invite you to get involved. Around about 2:30, it will be the traffic and travel, a word with our sponsors. And it'll be proper music as well, taking us up to nearly 3 o'clock. Just after 3 o'clock today, it will be the coffee break after the news and weather on the hour at 2 o'clock and 3 o'clock. You know we lurk a coffee break just after 3 o'clock here on BRFM, where we calm things down and we chill out a little bit and have a nice cup of tea or coffee or something a bit stronger. 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It's always a pleasure to hear from you. If you'd like your favourite track on air, do let me know. 07510 984001. And if I've got it, I will certainly play it for you. It is 7 minutes past one on your Friday afternoon BRFM.

0: Already Trisha is on board in the car. Fancy some Eagles? Get that on for you after 1:30, Trisha. I hope you are well. Pete the Crane's in an extremely sunny All Hallows. Dog sitting Billy today. Hello, Pete. Hope you are well. And hello, Billy, as well. Michael over there in Sittingbourne is on board. And well in Paul says, I hope you've got a lot of water in that toilet cupboard of yours. Yeah, I'm doing all right. I've got a bottle of Volvic. S-Express, 1988.
1: Enjoy this trip. And it is a trip.
0: Oh, Gavler's on board. Countdown is progressing. Fancies a bit of Stevie Wonder. Hello, Gavler.

Earth, Wind and Fire, Boogie Wonderland from 1979. It's 19 minutes past one, your Friday afternoon, BRFM, 32 degrees just outside here at the studio, 34 degrees in Faversham, thanks to the Faversham Weather Station. Apparently cooling down over the weekend, no real sign of rain. Still to come, we've got some Eddie Grant, Rolling Stones and Elvis Presley taking us up to that traffic and travel at 1.30. Got some Eagles for Trisha, some Stevie Wonder from Gavlar. Nice to hear from you both. Now this eclipse. Everybody taking to social media to vent their anger. Oh, it wasn't what I was expecting it to be. I think somebody suggested they wanted their money back for something. Because the eclipse didn't look like they thought it was going to. I just thought it looked like it was going to pour down with rain, to be honest. Here's Eddie. BRFM.

0: 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BRFM, hello Les, hope you're well. Off to see the old man, the legend Mark Peters tomorrow. Pop round if you fancy, I'll make you a cup of tea. Rolling Stones up next.
1: Sun, sun, sun. 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And the sound of truly local radio for the island. 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

just looking at the little competition, the three number one hits, all from the same chosen year, just after the 2 o'clock news, weather and job spot. Now, the crew down at the Royal in Faversham, they said, is it going to be 1974, 1975 or 1976? Because that appears to be the years you always do. No, it doesn't. It's normally 80s, I think. Well, you'll have to wait and find out now, wouldn't you? Suspicious Minds.

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1: It is 1:30 on your Friday afternoon, BRFM in the sun. Let's look at the roads. Well, we're busy as we head along Millennium Way over to Bridge Road and coming back as well. That's all quite busy. As you go round on the Trinity Road as well and onto the Broadway, that is all quite slow in both directions. Moving along that halfway road to Queenborough Road and the junction with Minster Road, that is quite slow there, just one to be aware of. As we move around the island though, not too many other problems. Cowstead Corner is busy. Queenborough Corner is busy in all directions. Briel Way is not looking too bad. The centre of Sittingbourne at the moment is adding 5 or 6 minutes to your journey, particularly around St Michael's Road, onto Eurolink and over to the other side to the retail park. The M2 currently reporting no major issues. Going back to the A2, Newington High Street and Raynham are busy in all directions. Moving along the A2 towards Tenham. No major problems there. And as you head towards Faversham, just a little bit slow near the junction with the Ashford Road. Moving on to the trains, departing from Sittingbourne, we do have various problems today due to faults with signalling systems, fault on the train and various other issues. So on the trains, the best advice we can give is check before you travel. This is departing from Sittingbourne. There'll be more traffic and travel round about 2:30 on your Friday afternoon, BRFM.
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4: This one's for Tricia, Life in the Fast Lane. I've got some Stevie Wonder for Gavlar. I've got the Toy Dolls for Tim at the car sales in Raynham. Lovely to hear from you, Tim. We missed you last week. I know you are very busy. Got to say hello to the Woodstock Quizzer as well. Hello, Woodstock Quizzer. Fancy some Roy Orbison? That'd be before 2 o'clock for you on BRFM.

0: A little bit of Stevie Wonder for Gavlar from 1973, Higher Ground. Just before that was the Eagles for Trisha, Life in the Fast Lane.
1: To Bombay, a travelling circus came. They brought an intelligent elephant, and Nelly was her name. One dark night, she slipped her iron chain, and off she ran to Hindustan and was never seen.

0: The Toy Dolls for Tim at the Car Sales in Raynham, Nelly the Elephant. That events guide is incoming, so stay tuned, grab a pen and a piece of paper. Events coming up in Sittingbourne this weekend. And I've got some Roy Orbison for the Woodstock Quizzer up next after that events guide.
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0: Do remember, if you would like your event featured on air, or you have a community request, i.e. you need some volunteers, anything like that, please do let BRFM know. 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Please do remember, give us as much information as you can, because sometimes we do get requests that unfortunately tell us very little, and we can't really help you. Right, over in Sittingbourne, this is tonight and tomorrow with our friends at Plate 38. They are on the London Road in Sittingbourne at the end of Chalkwell Road. They are number 38 London Road, Plate 38. So tonight it is the Best of British Night. It's live entertainment. This is at Plate 38. And tomorrow, Saturday the 15th of August, Greek night. Oh yeah, with traditional plate smashing. That sounds like my kind of evening. And this is at Plate 38 over there in Sittingbourne. You can find them on Facebook and on Instagram as well. You can search Plate_38 or just search Facebook Plate 38. And it's got loads of information on there. Or you can give them a ring and I'll give you that telephone number shortly. So this is at Plate 38 in Sittingbourne. Best of British Entertainment, live entertainment tonight. That's the 14th. And the Greek night tomorrow with traditional plate smashing. If you would like to give them a ring for further information, you are more than welcome to do so. And that telephone number is incoming. 07864 101 242. 07864 101 242. If you'd like me to give you that number again later on in the show, do text in and I certainly will. And do remember, if you do attend any events, let them know you heard it here on the BRFM Events Guide.
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There we go. A little bit of Roy Orbison for Welling Paul and the Woodstock Quizzer. I've still got the Hollies to come from 1965 and some 1993 Bee Gees after Genesis with Misunderstanding released in 1980. It is 10 to 2 on your Friday afternoon BRFM.

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1: A mum will spend 6 years in prison for killing her three-month-old daughter with the heat from a hairdryer. Courtney Gartshaw, who's from Peterhead in Aberdeenshire, had been drinking while she was in charge of Dahlia Rose in 2023. She claims she has no memory of using the appliance. Our Scotland correspondent Conor Gillies is outside the High Court in Edinburgh.
2: The hairdryer had been used for up to an hour and she had been left with severe and disfiguring injuries, but if she had got help, it was likely survivable. In the end, her mother did not call for help quick enough.
1: 54 people have been treated by paramedics following wildfires in the West Midlands. 19 were taken to hospital after flames spread rapidly through Stourbridge from a nearby golf course. Several houses have been destroyed, with around 300 residents being told they're still not allowed to return. The Reverend Paul Latham runs St Thomas's Church in the town.
3: A lot of people are just in lost, I suppose. That vacant look of, I don't know what's going on. Some people that were sat in there yesterday talking to friends, trying to figure out whether their house was still standing and not getting any news.
1: Meanwhile, the Environment Agency says just 4 millimetres of rain has fallen in England so far this month. That's just 6% of the long-term average for August. A parliamentary investigation into Nigel Farage has resumed after he retained his seat in the Clacton by-election. It's over a £5 million gift the Reform UK leader received from a crypto billionaire. New Zealand's the latest football federation to withdraw its support for FIFA president Gianni Infantino. It's the only organisation in its whole confederation to take a stance against him, following his failed bid to sell off stakes in the World Cup. And Denise Welsh has announced she's leaving ITV's Loose Women after 25 years on and off the show. She says she wants to focus on acting. That's the latest.
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5: It is 2 minutes past two and there's lots of requests coming in and we will get those on through the show. But just a quick hello to EMG and Tim at the car sales in Rainham says he's very busy in the workshop. He needs a little rain. The cars are getting a bit dusty. And Les Mills wants a track for his wife, Jackie. And we will get that on for you as well. And the Woodstock Quizzer says, thanks for playing the big O. You're a good man. Well, I like to think I am. Community radio at its very best. Right, let's look at this weather. Sunny and dry for most, although just a low risk of isolated thundery showers developing later in the day. Feeling hot with light winds. Maximum numbers, we can expect 34 degrees centigrade. As we move into tonight, dry with variable cloud and clear spells, although still the chance of an isolated thundery shower. Feeling warm and muggy for most, especially in urban areas. Winds will be mainly light, with a minimum overnight of 17 degrees centigrade. Moving into Saturday, variable cloud and isolated thundery showers are possible at first, but becoming dry and sunny. Very hot in the south with a gentle breeze. Maximum temperatures tomorrow of 31. Your sunset will be at 8:21 tonight and your next high tide in just over half an hour at 2:35 this afternoon at 5.9 metres. 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It is Peter B, fingers crossed with you for another couple of hours. We've got a little job spot coming up and then it is at competition. The three number one hits, all from the same chosen year. But what year are we looking for today? And I can tell you, my number one hits all spent a combined 9 weeks at number one in the charts, starting off with Chicory Tip. But what year am I looking for? Does that give you a clue? 07510 984 001 on the text, and we'll start to find out after that job spot on BRFM.
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Well, it is time for that little competition, the three number one hits. And this track, Son of My Father, Chicory Tip, went to number one on the UK charts on the 13th of February and stayed there for 3 weeks. But what year are we looking for? 07510984001 on the text. Do remember, oh, there's no prizes. Oh, no. But we don't have any losers either. We only have winners and runners up on BRFM.

So we start off our three number one hits this Friday afternoon with Chicory Tip, Son of My Father. It went to number one on the UK charts on the 13th of February and stayed there for 3 weeks. But what year are we looking for today? 07510984001 on the text. I do have some T-Rex incoming and Gilbert O'Sullivan. Perhaps that will give you a clue. Well, my next number one hit from May of my chosen year stayed at number one for 4 weeks from the 14th of May. It is Metal Guru. But what year are we looking for on that text? 07510984001. And let's see if we can get you onto that leaderboard.

three number one hits, all from the same chosen year. But what year are we looking for today? 07510984001 on the text. Well, we started off with Chicory Tip, Son of My Father. That was a number one hit for 3 weeks from the 13th of February on my chosen year. And there was T-Rex with Metal Guru on the 14th of May. That went to number one on the UK charts for 4 weeks. Were my third number one hit, Gilbert O'Sullivan and Claire, went to number one for 2 weeks on the 5th of November. And it made a combined 9 weeks at number one on the UK charts. But what year are we looking for today? 07510984001. Well, I can tell you Michael over there in Sinterbourne has got the right answer on his way down to Faversham shortly, apparently. Have a safe journey, Michael. Dan over where in Queenborough. Oh, he says he's melting. Slightly molten, Dan in Queenborough. You have got the right answer as well, as has Pete the Crane from an extremely hot All Hallows, where he says it is nearly 35 degrees. That's Pete the Crane babysitting Billy today. Oh, and the competition king, Wellin Paul, he says the competition king of Swale, in fact. Wellin Paul has come in with the wrong answer. But we'll let Wellin Paul off because he does like to join me in my box of tricks on a Saturday. And I'll be telling you about that a little bit later on. So Wellin Paul, you need one, my friend. But is it down or is it up? So just a handful of you on the ball today. You're probably all out enjoying a nice beer in the sunshine. And why not? So the only outsider at the moment is Wellin Paul, who needs one. But is it down or is it up? Maybe Gilbert O'Sullivan will help us with Claire from November of my chosen year. But what year are we looking for?

Gilbert O'Sullivan with Claire became a number one hit on the 5th of November and stayed there for 2 weeks, as we say, making a combined 9 weeks total this week on the UK charts, as certified by the UK official charts company. Well, I can tell you, we now have a few names on the board, and you are all in nice and safely, including Wellin Paul, who said he did have a listen to the show on Saturday before going out, went to see a band and drink beer, from what I remember. He said a decent selection of tunes from memory. He says, nice work. Thanks, Wellin Paul. Do appreciate your support, and I'll be telling you a little bit later on what's on the music memories tomorrow. I think you'll be quite impressed. I think even I'm impressed, and you know that doesn't often happen, right? Let's have a look at these names and see where we are, because we've got some great music coming up. We've got some Bobby Darin for Les Mills for his wife. That was a number one hit, funny enough, in July 1959, but not my chosen year. And I've got some Imagine Dragons for Ian G. Nice to have you there. Right, back to the competition. Michael over there in Sittingbourne has got the right answer, heading down to Faversham shortly. Dan, who is melting in Queenborough, has got the right answer as well. Pete the Crane from Extremely Hot All Hallows. Yeah, you've got the right answer as well. Wellin Paul has come in with the right answer. Steve the Bus. Yeah, lovely to hear from you, Steve. Found out Steve retired. Yeah, he's not going to forget that. He has got the right answer as well. Yeah, Wellin Paul's got the right answer. Oh, Mr. and Mrs. Soapy have got the right answer. Lovely to hear from you. Ian G has just come in with the right answer as well. And we're wrapping up of the crew down at the Royal in Faversham as well. Just reading a long text from Pete the Crane. Read that in a moment. We'll find out what's going on. It mentions pirate radio. Let's find out the year. Well, as Mark Peters would say, you know, it was a good year for music, wasn't it? But doesn't he say that about every year? And why not? The year we were looking for? 1972. Thank you so much for taking part. It's just a little bit of fun for you on a Thursday and a Friday, if part-time Pete bothers to turn up on BRFM. Yes, thank you for the sarcasm. Has been noted, Trisha. No more music for you. And hopefully we do it all again next week on Thursday, because apparently I've got to entertain you for a couple of hours. Well, at least they call it entertainment. Not quite sure.

Imagine Dragons for E&G, thunder. Oh, it'd be nice to have some thunder and lightning, wouldn't it? I've just been looking at the long range forecast and it doesn't look like there's any rain, lightning or thunder, or at least any significance. Apparently a 30% chance of a dribble about 4 o'clock tomorrow morning. Yeah, not much though. Right, okay, so let me take you back to this day in 1967. What were you doing? Well, Pete the Crane has reminded me, and I've just been doing a little bit of research as well. So on this day in 1967, it was a sad day for radio broadcasting, and many presenters, including my father, the legend, were involved in pirate radio. As today was the end due to pirate radio ships being shut down. This was due to the Marine Offences Act, and it was a very sad day indeed. Many radio stations did come out of it, yeah, including BRFM, I would guess. And so he said, well, can we have maybe a couple of pirate tunes to remember that day? So let me take you back to 1967. It was this day when pirate radio did get closed down. I'm sure you'll remember this next track.

remembering pirate radio closed down this day in 1967. Now Christina's texting. She said, Peter, how is Mark? Is he going to come back to BRFM? I can tell you, yes, he is. Mark is absolutely fine. My father, the legend. He will be back on BRFM. As we have said for a couple of years, we didn't know it would take this long. We only thought it was going to be quite a short time. But there have been quite productive talks behind the scenes about Mark coming back to BRFM. May not be for a whole 3 hours, and it may be a totally different day. But I can tell you, and yeah, I might be the executive producer as well of that show, helping him along. But yeah, Mark will definitely.

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3: It is 2:31. Let's have a look at the roads. Well, Cowstead Corner as you move along the lower road. Really, all the way to Barton Hill Drive is slow and Queenborough Corner is slow in all directions. Queenborough High Street not looking too bad, but as you move round onto North Road and onto White Way, just a little bit of congestion, but not causing you too many problems. Going up to the top end of the island, Bridge Road is quite slow as you head onto Millennium Way in both directions near the train station. And as you come round onto the High Street as well, nearer St George's Avenue, that is quite slow. Marine Parade is looking busy. I'm guessing you're all on the beach. And that sounds like a good plan to me. Otherwise, though, looking around the island, no other major problems reported. Both crossings appear to be fine with no major issues there. And as you head down to Stockbridge on your 249, no major problems in both directions. Looking at the A2, Raynham, Chatham Hill and Newington are busy. Key Street roundabout is busy as you approach Sittingbourne. The centre of Sittingbourne is adding about 10 minutes to your journey, particularly the St Michael's Road area and round the Eurolink area as well. On the A2, once you get through Sittingbourne, you're okay. You slow down in Tenham a little bit, and then you're okay down to Faversham, where you slow down near the Ashford Road. That is due to roadworks. But you do have a clear run down to, that roundabout on the 249. You know, probably begins with a V. Right, you're right. I've got no idea. I can't remember what that's called. Brenly Corner. There you go. M2 isn't looking too bad, but we have got an accident reported near Hoathway in Gillingham, near the turn in there, but it doesn't appear to be causing you any problems. Looking at the trains departing from Sittingbourne, we do have a few delays due to signalling problems, due to problems with the trains and defective tracks. So the best advice I can give you is check before you travel. We'll try and do it again around about 3:30, and I'll try and remember my road names as well.
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4: Proper music time here on BRFM. We've got some pioneers, Kate Bush, Bill Lovelady, and kicking it all off, Tribal War from Dillinger. Say hello to Sharon and Dave as well. A bit of Motown for them. Peter the Crane says it'd be nice to hear the Leg End back on BRFM. I reckon it would. And thanks to Karen and Pete for letting me take over the airwaves and sit in for my father. It's probably made life a bit easier.

The proper music here on BRFM with Kate Bush and her take on Rocket Man, taken from the album Two Rooms by Elton John. She actually got quite a lot of criticism when she released that. I don't know why. Still got some Pioneers and Special AKA to come. So, you know, occasionally we get asked, I mean, like, I have no problem. Sometimes I get asked, how did you land up on BRFM? And I think it's meant in the nicest way. Well, I can tell you, and it, you know, has actually done Pete and Karen a bit of a favour, and of course my father as well. But just after the lockdown ended, everybody was off back to work, and there was quite a few slots on the BRFM rotor, including Drive Time. And in fact, my first handful of shows was Drive Time on a Tuesday and a Thursday, if you can remember back that long. And my first track I ever played was Slade with Run, Run Away. And then I moved into the Saturday afternoon slot with the Music Memories. Back then it was called the Decade Show. And that seemed quite fitting because my brother, my late brother, Marky B, used to present the Saturday Selector. And you probably remember that show. I think that was at 3 o'clock in the afternoon. So it seemed quite right that I moved into that gap until anybody else wants it, at least. And yeah, I would cover for my dad. And, you know, if he was on holiday or he couldn't do his Thursday or Friday show, I would cover. And it just made things a bit easier. And unfortunately, a couple of years ago, things took a little bit turn for the worst. And we weren't expecting it to go on for this long. A few problems in the family. And Mark is much needed to deal with them. So I took over and no problem there. But I'll say a couple of years later, we weren't expecting it to be this long. But we're happy. Have been talks about Mark coming back to BRFM. It might only be for an hour with me doing the other couple. It may be a totally different day. And in fact, he does still do quite a lot of work behind the scenes, looking after licensing things and legal things to do with BRFM and music updates and so on. So he is certainly still around. But yeah, hopefully we'll get him back on the air soon. As I say, just watch this space, so to speak. There have been some productive talks and fingers crossed. He should be back with us soon, at least to give you a break from me.

Closing off the proper music this Friday afternoon in the sunshine, the special aka Gangsters from 1979. Got a request coming up for Sharon and Dave. That's on now. A bit of Motown. Nice to hear from you. Simon has been in. Says, oh, I quite like Special AKA. Good to hear from you, Simon. Hope you are well. Simon sends his love to the listeners and BRFM. Remember, he'll be back on Sunday at 4 with the Sunday afternoon show. Always a good show, that one. Always tune in when I can. As you know, I'm normally in the office. Not in this weather. It's a bit warm. Simon back on Sunday at 4.

0: Sir Cliff Richard with Living Doll, a number one hit from July 1959. As we fast approach 3 o'clock on your Friday afternoon BRFM, we are going to go live to the Sky News Centre for the latest news with Stevie Shillinglaw. So stay tuned for that. We've got the latest weather. With me, we do need a coffee break. Oh, there's always time for a coffee break. And that one is looking quite good. So, yes, a little something for everyone in that one. We'll be looking in with the events guide as well. The new traffic and travel at the half an hour at 3:30. We might even find out what the Euro Millions jackpot is as well. So stay tuned. It is nearly 3 o'clock on Friday, the 14th of August, 2026. The latest news is next.
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2: Two men have been charged with the attempted murder of a prisoner, Irfan Sharif. He's serving life for the murder of his 10-year-old daughter, Sara, at their home in Woking in August 2023. The Crown Prosecution Service says Stephen Sansom and Adam Watson are accused of the attack at Belmarsh Prison in South London. A mother who killed her baby daughter with heat from a hairdryer has been jailed for 6 years. A jury found that 28-year-old Courtney Gatshaw, who'd been drinking, guilty of culpable homicide of three-month-old Dahlia Rose. The infant died after suffering extensive burns in Peterhead and Aberdeenshire in September 2023. Judge Simon Collins KC described it as a uniquely disturbing case.
3: It is tragic as well as terrible. And that is because the evidence suggested that the accused loved Dahlia Rose, yet will have to live the rest of her life with the knowledge that she was responsible for her death.
2: 19 people were taken to hospital following wildfires in Stourbridge in the West Midlands. Several houses were also destroyed. A passenger injured in yesterday's train derailment in East Sussex has told us she thought she was going to die. Two people were seriously injured and 18 others hurt when several carriages came off the tracks near Lewes and slid down a bank. It involved a Southern service heading from London Victoria to Eastbourne. Rachel Heath says it was terrifying.
4: Just fell, hit my head on the table and came out with only a bruise on my leg, so I feel incredibly lucky to be alive. There was a split second where I was like, this is definitely it. And I just called my partner immediately in my mind to almost say goodbye because we were worried another train was going to come and hit us.
2: A parliamentary investigation into financial donations made to Nigel Farage has resumed after he won the Clacton by-election. The Reform UK leader has been returned to Parliament with a convincing win, although his main rival, Count Binface, secured a quarter of the votes. And Aston Villa's European Cup-winning goalkeeper Jimmy Rimmer has been remembered as one of the finest of his generation. Following his death, aged 78, he also earned a cap for England. That's the latest. I'm Stevie Shillinglaw.
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0: Thanks, Stevie, for the latest news, and I do apologise for the gremlins on that. I think the atmospherics are playing a little bit of chaos with the airwaves at the moment. Well, the weather hasn't changed. It's 31 degrees outside the studio. It's going to be sunny and dry, although just a low risk of an isolated thundery shower. I've been looking at the map and the lightning map and I can't see anything happening, but we do know they pop up quite quickly. Moving into tonight, dry with variable cloud and clear spells. There's still a chance of an isolated thundery shower. It's going to be feeling and warm and muggy. Winds will be light, minimum overnight of 17. Into Saturday, variable cloud and isolated thundery showers are possible at first, but becoming dry with sunny spells. Do remember, these thunderstorms do just literally appear from nowhere, like we did have a couple of months ago in the middle of the night. Scared the life out of me, that one. Very hot in the south tomorrow, with a gentle breeze, maximum 31. Your sunset is at 8:21, and your high tide here at Sheerness did happen at 2:35 this afternoon at 5.9 metres. 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It is Peter B, fingers crossed with you for another hour, but I don't know about you. I think we need a coffee break, and I'm just having a look, and I can see we've got some Chris Isaak, we've got some Nana Cherry, I've got some Mark Almond from 1992, and CeeLo Green with Music to My Soul, because after all, we are 95.6 BRFM, we are community radio at its very best.
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A coffee break here on 95.6 BRFM as we approach 20 past three. CeeLo Green, Music to My Soul. We had some Mark Almond, Naina Cherry and Chris Isaak kicking it all off with Blue Hotel. We're wrapping up the coffee break this Friday afternoon is Celeste with A Little Love. That was from November 2020. I've got some Just Jack, a little protest song about the music industry. You'll remember the one. And we've got some Roxy Music as well, Over You from 19. 19-

0: 25 past three, Friday afternoon, BRFM in that sunshine. Peter B with you until 4 o'clock, fingers crossed. And that was a protest song called Stars in Their Eyes by Just Jack. People lured into the music industry with the idea of making quite a lot of money, but not actually realizing how much work does go on behind the scenes and how much hard you get worked. Yeah, very true, actually. Right, Roxy Music. Oh, I think the world would be a better place if we all listened to Roxy Music, wouldn't you? Over You, May 1980. That's after Mark Stafford pops in to tell us all about Stafford's World, you know.
1: 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Well, they are all locked away in the Stafford's World. Warehouse of oldies. 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
1: Well, slip me a fish and call me Wanda. It's 3:30. Let's look at the roads. Well, we are busy on Millennium Way as we approach Bridge Road, past Tesco's, past the train station onto Briel Way. That junction with Millennium Way onto the High Street is busy in all directions as you move round onto Trinity Road and onto Broadway and on Marine Parade. If there's any Marines parading along there today, do let me know. You know the text number. Halfway Road, junction with Queenborough Road and Minster Road is busy in all directions. And as we move along Minster Road towards Barton Hill Drive, you slow down there, including the junction with the Broadway. And as you go along to Glenwood Drive, that is all looking quite slow. Moving over to the other side of the island, Queenborough Corner is busy in all directions. Queenborough High Street is busy near the train station as you go round onto North Road and Whiteway Road. Both crossings are apparently reported no major problems. But just remember, as you come off of Cowstead Corner onto the lower... Sorry, I went quiet, didn't I? I was scratching my head. As you go off of Cowstead Corner along the lower road, you are crawling all the way to the other side of Barton Hill Drive. Both crossings are reported fine with no major problems. Looking at your A2, at the moment, Keycole Hill is very busy. Newington, Raynham and Chatham Hill are all busy. Heading into Sittingbourne, the centre of Sittingbourne at the moment is adding about 10 to 15 minutes to your journey. You are literally crawling. And in fact, it would probably be quicker if you did. Abandon the car and crawl. Mr. B's advice for a Friday afternoon in the sunshine. Moving along the A2 towards Tenham, you're quite slow there. Once you get through Tenham, you have a clear run down to Faversham where you slow down near the Ashford Road junction. That is due to roadworks just outside Faversham. Please don't crawl in this weather. It's too hot. Take a bottle of water. The M2 is reporting fine with no major issues. The accident near Hempstead Valley roundabout appears to have been cleared. However, the problems with the trains this afternoon, as we've been reporting all afternoon, departing from Sittingbourne, there are various delays. For example, London Victoria service running about 15 minutes late. London St Pancras, Dover Priory, London Victoria, Faversham, Sheerness on Sea. This is all due to defective tracks, faulty trains, problems with the signalling systems. Oh, and they can't find a driver for one train. Michael over there in Sittingbourne to do it. He always said he wants to drive a train. Southeastern, if you're listening, I have got you a train driver. Do get in touch. That's it for Traffic and Travel. There's more on BRFM if you're lucky. Probably tomorrow morning, but you'll probably have to ask nicely.
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4: Let's go back to 1987, a number one hit from Starship. Nothing's going to stop us now. That's for Michael over there in Sittingbourne. Steve the Bus says Brian Ferry, an amazing voice. And I reckon you are right, Steve. We've got some more Roxy coming after this one. And we've got some Amazulu as well. Too good to be forgotten.

What were you doing in April 1987? Well, you were probably buying that track because it went to number one on the UK charts in that month. Back in the day when you had to go to the record shop to buy a 7-inch single. I've still got a big pile of them in my office. Seemed to be about £1.75 from Woolworths or John Menzies. Here's Brian Ferry, the voice of Roxy Music, taking us back to 1982. More than this on BRFM. That events guide is incoming after Amazulu, too good to be forgotten.

I have often said, and I have said it publicly, I think the world would be a nicer place if people listened to Roxy Music. What do you think? 07510984001. It's about 17 minutes left of Friday afternoon BRFM. After that events guide, I've got a track coming up released in 1985. It became a bit of a legal battle for a dance group called Dario G. You know the one, they sampled it. They released it as a track called Sunshine. Brilliant track in the sunshine, but we've got the original, Life in a Northern Town. 32 degrees outside the studio. ...33 degrees in Faversham. Thank you to the Faversham Weather Station for that information.

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2: 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Right, on Saturday the 22nd of August, starting at 11 o'clock in the morning, on the Thistle Hill Community Centre Field, there is the Summer Fair. 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You can contact the Friends of Thistle Hill on Facebook. So this is a Thistle Hill Community Centre, their Summer Fair, on Saturday the 22nd of August, starting at 11 o'clock in the morning, running until 5 in the afternoon. And this will be on the field. And they're looking forward to seeing everybody for a fun-filled family day. Do remember, you can find them on Facebook. Just search Friends of Thistle Hill. Right, our friends at Castle Connections, well, they need some help. 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

0: Dario G created a little bit of a legal battle with that track. They sampled that without permission, and after possibly a couple of million pounds changing hands, allegedly, then everyone was happy. Probably apart from Dario G. Euro Millions tonight, £24 million. Estimated jackpot. I've got a number one hit from May 1960 incoming. It is a track that I know Rockin' Dave has got on his jukebox. Especially for Michael over there in Sydney Mall. Played a couple of tracks for Michael today. Has very embarrassing memories of a jukebox in Margate. I'll tell you more later.
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0: So you have heard me mention it before. Michael over there in Sitting Bull. Rocky Dave's got it on his jukebox. Sent us a video of it playing. Back in the 60s when jukebox was a thing, you know. Over at the Palm Grove restaurant on the seafront in Margate, Michael decided he wanted to put on a track, and it was the Everly Brothers' Cafe's Clown. He said it thundered out. It was so loud you could have probably heard it in Southend. Talk about embarrassing. Well, why have a jukebox if they don't want you to play music? Kathy's Clown. BRFM.
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0: Well, that delightful ditty means it's nearly time for me to go and thank you so much for your company. But before I do, just a reminder of the Family Fun Day at Castle Connection, starting at 10 o'clock in the morning on Monday the 17th. Every child receives a medal. Family Fun Day at Castle Connections. And if you are joining me tomorrow for the Music Memories, I can tell you, you are in for a little bit of a treat. We've got some Hanson, Gary Newman. We've got some PhD with I Won't Let You Down. And we've got some Randy Van Warmer. Yeah, I laughed as well. Randy Van Warmer, just when I needed you most. That's how your music memories look tomorrow. Peter Finch on Breakfast. Les with the Solid 60s. Judders. Peter B. The Heritage Chart. And don't forget the 80s show tonight from 7. Thank you so much for your company. Enjoy your weekend. Stay safe in that sun. Don't forget, take the dog out when it's a little bit cooler. Or dark. Whatever. And thank you for all the love for my father, the legend Mark Peters. He has seen the text messages. And we are doing our best to get him back on air very soon. So stay tuned for that. Thanks to Dan and to Peter Finch for doing the technical bits. You for being there. If you can't join me tomorrow, join me on Thursday from 1 on Thursday afternoon, BRFM. Ta-ra.

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1: From the Sky News Centre at 4, the government has issued a temporary ban on the sale of disposable barbecues due to the heatwave conditions. It's warning the single-use grills are unsafe in the current climate and could trigger wildfires. Around 300 residents in the West Midlands have been told it's not safe to return home after fires spread in Stourbridge. Lawrence Green is one of those forced to leave.
2: I couldn't go to my address and was told to go, first of all, to go to the town hall, and from there we were sent here by minibus to spend the night. So really that's, well, I don't know how badly my house is affected or if it has been affected.
1: Less than 24 hours after a train derailed in East Sussex, a second passenger service has come off the tracks near Wickford in Essex. The British Transport Police has confirmed rear carriages of the Greater Anglia service are affected, but it says there are no current reported injuries. Two men have been charged with attempting to murder the father of murdered schoolgirl Sara Sharif in prison. Stephen Sansom and Adam Watson are accused of trying to kill Irfan Sharif on New Year's Day last year. A mum's been sentenced to 6 years in prison for killing her three-month-old daughter with the heat from a hairdryer. Courtney Gartshaw from Aberdeenshire had been drinking while she was in charge of Dahlia Rose in 2023. The parliamentary watchdogs resumed its investigation into Nigel Farage following his victory in the Clacton by-election. The Reform UK leader triggered the contest after stepping down as an MP over scrutiny about his financial donations. Deputy Reform leader Richard Tice says the outcome speaks for itself.
3: It's a remarkable commitment of confidence, of faith in Nigel, and we're delighted. We're going to push forward. We'll be announcing more policies over the coming weeks in the run-up to our conference at the beginning of September and onwards and upwards.
1: And organisers of the Eurovision Song Contest say they're looking into changes to the rules in 2027. It's to discourage voting campaigns to influence the results. That's the latest. I'm Stevie Shillinglaw.
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1: From the Sky News Centre at 5. Sales of disposable barbecues have been banned across England, Scotland and Wales as wildfires burn. A blaze which has spread to homes in Stourbridge in the West Midlands on the hottest day of the year has destroyed 19 properties. Six people were hurt. Andy Burnham's appointed a fire minister, Baroness Blake of Leeds, and the PM says the scenes are unprecedented.
2: I've never seen anything like it. A whole house gutted,
3: smouldering.
2: Please, everybody, take the greatest of care. In fact, don't light anything in an outdoor space right now. Britain is a tinderbox.
1: A second train has derailed in 24 hours. No one's been reported injured on the Greater Anglia service, which came off the tracks near Wickford in Essex. Two people are still in hospital after yesterday's crash close to Lewes Station in East Sussex. A woman whose dad killed her mum and refuses to reveal where her body is says there is no peace for their family. The High Court's quashed a parole board decision to free 66-year-old Glyn Rozell for the murder of his estranged wife Linda in Swindon in 2002. Their daughter Catherine, who was a teenager at the time, lives in hope her remains will be found.
4: It is an act of cruelty. It's also a continuation of the coercive control that he held over my mother while she was alive. And I really, really hope that he starts to understand what that feels like.
1: A man in the US has pleaded guilty in a federal case over the killing of a healthcare CEO in New York in 2024. Luigi Mangione told a court he shot United Healthcare boss Brian Thompson as he left a hotel. He'd be sentenced in December. A parliamentary investigation into financial donations made to Nigel Farage has resumed. It's after the Reform leader won the Clacton by-election, beating Count Binface into second place. And Eurovision organisers are considering moving to online audience voting only. It's reportedly to discourage political campaigns where viewers vote multiple times for one contestant to influence the results. That's the latest.
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5: In the local news, a 15-year-old boy and 30-year-old man from Gravesend have been arrested on suspicion of burglary and theft of copper cables and BMW wheels from Queenborough on Sheppey. The pair were identified after police tracked the vehicle heading off the island. They were released on bail while inquiries continue. Minster Parish Council have been committed to keeping the murals along the Minster coastline in good condition. The mural at the Lees is having a makeover by two local artists, Anna and Julia. The mural will show Minster on Sea's history and surrounding area and wildlife. It is hoped to be a celebration of the parish showing its history and connections with the coastline. And finally, emergency services were called to the beach at Shellness in Laysdown after a body of a man was washed up with the tide. Police have not released the identity as yet and inquiries are continuing. That's the latest from BRFM. I'm Karen Murray.
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and the cameraman. And we could have some. And he's up there. What's that? Hawaiian noise.

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We play all the finest and coolest of old school 80s music, so if you love the sound of that, then this is the show for you!

drums. Look at that mama, she got it sticking in the cameraman. Oh, look at her song. And he's up there. What's that? Hawaiian noises. He's

0: Taking you back to 1985 there, got to number four. It was a fantastic Dire Straits featuring Sting with Money for Nothing. Well, hello there, I'm back. I've been off the last couple of shows, but on holiday, sunning me guns and that. But I'm back for our Friday night show, number 20. That's the 20th show now, Carlos.
1: 20, yeah, that means it's about 5 months of doing this show.
0: Yes,
1: it's gone so quickly.
0: It has gone quickly. We've loved it and we enjoy you participating with us.
1: Yeah, welcome back. And your weekend starts here with the All Out 80s show with Johnny Pilko and myself, Carlos Fandango, and of course, Colin the Pig. We've got four number ones in this show. Some big names as well, including in the first half, Prince, Paul McCartney, Michael Jackson, Bob Marley and the Wailers, Madonna. And what have we got coming up in the second half?
0: Second half, we have Erasure.
1: Ooh, Erasure.
0: Erasure, sorry. Erasure.
1: Very posh.
0: René and Renato.
1: Oh, René and Renato.
0: Yeah, okay. I'll get the bad ones. And the last half, we have Squeeze.
1: Yeah.
0: Okay. And Aha.
1: Aha.
0: Aha.
1: Aha. Oi. And, good job you didn't pronounce that one.
0: No, I wasn't.
1: Bourgeois Tag.
0: Yeah, that was the one. I'm glad you said that. I looked at that and I thought, there's no way I'm mentioning that.
1: Bourgeois Tag.
0: I've still got my own teeth. Fuck, I'm doing it.
1: Oh, do you know what? I've only just discovered that you can now get Viagra tea bags, Johnny. Did you know that?
0: No.
1: They don't improve your love life, but they stop your biscuits going soft.
0: Oh, okay. Nice.
1: What's Iron Man without his suit?
0: I don't know.
1: Stark naked.
0: Oh, okay.
1: I've never seen it, so does that mean something?
0: Yeah, that's Tony Stark from the film.
1: Oh.
2: Ladies and gentlemen, please take your seats, hold your popcorn, and grab your hot dog. Ready for the main feature tonight, movie music.
1: Oh, TV edition.

0: That was Taffy with I Love My Radio, brackets, My DJ's Radio, brackets. Actually, sometimes I've seen that listed as My Midnight Radio on the single, so it's hard, it's very debatable. But that was from 1987, and it made number six on the pop charts.
1: Ooh, nice. 1980 before that was Dennis Waterman and the Dennis Waterman Band. Got to number three with I Could Be So Good For You. Yep. Taken the theme tune from the hugely popular really popular show, TV series Mindhunter, starring Dennis Waterman and George Cole.
0: What a great show that was.
1: It was good, I must admit. Growing up in the 80s, it was fun to watch.
0: Oh yeah, great show, really good. I'd love to see it all again. That's the joke, isn't it, with Little Britain, where they, you know, have Dennis Waterman, the little tiny guy, as play the theme tune, sing the theme tune. I can't speak today. Both of us are stumbling over our words a bit here.
1: Too many tweets, that's what it is. I think.
0: Or maybe we're excited to be back together again after 2 weeks' break.
1: Well, I'll tell you what I would do. I'm going to ask you a question.
0: Yes.
1: Now, a few weeks back, you called me out on the Live Aid date.
0: Oh, yes, okay. I did. Yeah, yeah.
1: So, I'm going to ask you one. Television, in which year did Children in Need first do their appeal on television?
0: Right, so it's an 80s quiz. It's got to be in the 80s for a start.
1: Okay.
0: I think it's about mid-80s, and I'm going for 86.
1: Oh, no. Do you want to try one at a time? Maybe a little bit earlier?
0: 85?
1: I think we carry it. It's only 10 years.
0: 84?
1: No, anyone else that's having a go, it's 1980.
0: Oh!

0: From 1983, got to number two in the charts, Say Say Say, Paul McCartney and Michael Jackson. During the 80s, Paul McCartney and Michael Jackson did a lot of duets together. I think Michael Jackson helped Paul out, and then Paul helped Michael Jackson out. And yeah, they did a lot of duets, but unfortunately the relationship wasn't to continue, as Paul McCartney and Michael Jackson did fall out, and it's a, you know, something that's reported a lot on. The record company was selling all the rights for all the Beatles songs.
1: Yes, that's right.
0: And Paul McCartney desperately wanted them, and it went into a bidding war. And unfortunately for Paul McCartney, Michael Jackson outbid him and paid $50 million.
1: Yeah.
0: For the rights for the Beatles songs.
1: God, it's worth so much. Yeah, but Paul McCartney got them back eventually.
0: They had a little bit of a feud over that, but.
1: They indeed did. And before that was Prince with I Wish You Heaven, you with the U. And 1988, then it got to number 24. Love that song, really like it. I've got a lyric quiz for you, so I shall read it, not in a sensible voice, but let's do Brian Blessed, shall we, or the best attempts?
0: Oh, go on then.
2: Let's get together to fight this holy Armageddon, so when the man comes, there will be no doom.
1: So, what do you think of that? So let's get to
0: what do I think of that? It's a bit loud, but I'll sit next to you.
1: It's probably peaked a bit on the, I can see that on the waveform on the thing here. Let's get together to fight this holy Armageddon, so when the man comes, there will be no doom. Mm-hmm. What do you think that is? That'll be coming up in the next part of the show.
0: That sounded a bit better than... I mean, it was a good impersonation. That was a good impersonation of Brian Blessed.
1: I should have done it from outside the room.
0: I think we still would have heard you outside the room.
1: Yeah, I think so, yeah. So we've got, what have we got coming up? Oh, we've got a little break, but before then, we've got our Dance Yourself Dizzy section.
0: What a fantastic track this is as well.
1: You like this one?
0: This is another one of my favourites.
1: Ooh, nice.
0: Dance Yourself Dizzy. 1984 now. Down on the dance floor, got to number 17 for Change and Change Your Heart.

0: Charlie says, always listen to the All Out 80s show. And don't talk to strangers.
1: Imagine leaving work on a Friday afternoon. 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

0: Damien with his version of The Time Warp from 1989, made number 7 ever popular song with all the I've actually sort of got better at doing all those sort of
1: action dance moves, isn't it?
0: Yeah.
1: Obviously it come from the Rocky Horror Show.
0: Yeah, fantastic. Rocky Horror Picture Show was a fantastic musical, wasn't it?
1: Yeah.
0: Really
1: yeah.
0: good. Really good, yeah.
1: So. I remember seeing the interactive version of the Rocky Horror Show. Did you ever do that?
0: Oh, no, no.
1: It's you have to take your water pistols.
0: Oh.
1: And then, obviously, you have to dress up in the lingerie and stuff and all that kind of stuff.
0: But, okay.
1: Yeah, I went to the opening night for that, and it was all a bit weird, but it was fantastic. It was really good.
0: Well, I think novices tend to go as Brad and Janet, don't they, for the safety's sake, so you don't go too mad. And then probably second year running, you think, oh, I'm going to go all out hell for leather as, what was his name? Frankenfurter?
1: Frankenfurter.
0: Yeah, that's it, yeah. With all the stockings and bits on. Do you know, my wife and I had an argument about which vowel is the most useful.
1: Okay.
0: I won.
1: Ah.
0: And what do you call a man with no shins?
1: I don't know.
0: Tony.
1: Oh.
0: Tony.
1: Right, next, we've got a band of Gold coming up soon.
0: Ooh,
1: next
0: gold.
1: One. It's from 1983, got to number one for Duran Duran. Is There Something I Should Know is the track.
0: Mm.
1: But do you know where they got their name from?
0: Yes, I do actually, yes.
1: It's a reoccurring thing with bands taking their names from shows or films or things.
0: Yes, it was from a film, and there was also another band in the 80s that got their name from a TV programme. We might have mentioned it before, wasn't it?
1: Yeah.
0: Tom Powell, that was a sci-fi.
1: Yeah, Thompson Twins got theirs from Tintin.
0: Yes, of course, yeah.
1: Yeah. So what do you think? Do you want to have a punt? Do you want to have a go?
0: Do you want me to have a go now?
1: Yeah, go on, quick.
0: Oh, okay. Yeah, it's Barbarella.
1: Yes.
0: With Jane Fonda.
1: Named after Dr. Durand Durand from the film in 1968.
0: Wow.
1: Lovely Barbarella with Jane Fonda in it.
0: Hmm, lovely.

0: Right, one more time, I'm going to give you this lyric question, because the answer to this lyric question is coming up shortly after the Duran Duran song. And it's...
1: Let's get together to fight this holy Armageddon, so when the man comes, there will be no doom.
0: So, if you can name the artist and the song, then give yourself a couple of points. Oh, sorry, John, did I give you a bit of a start there? I didn't forewarn you I was going to shout then.
2: Oh, you shouted. You were right next to me as well.
0: Sorry.
2: Oh, God.
1: Sorry.

0: wonderful Bob Marley and the Wailers, One Love / People Get Ready. From 1984, and it made number 5. Really good song, actually. I love a bit of Bob Marley. Yeah. And that was the answer to your lyric question, quiz. And was exactly that song. So did you guess it?
1: Don't shout again. All right. Are you going to shout it again? Just give me a couple of seconds warning.
0: The second half one will be a non-shouty one.
1: A non-shouty one.
0: We'll agree.
1: All right, I've got another question for you, if you fancy it.
0: Yeah, what, to answer right now, straight away.
1: Well, unless we're not.
0: No, I like that. Yeah,
1: good. Quick one. If you was watching two good old boys evading Sheriff Ruskell B. Coltrane, what show was you watching?
0: The Dukes of Hazzard.
1: Oh, Dukes of Hazzard.
0: Yeah, just
1: fantastic.
0: The good old boys.
1: Yeah.
0: Never mean it.
1: Ruskell B. Coltrane.
0: Oh, and wonderful Catherine Bach as well.
1: Yes.
0: Daisy Duke.
1: Fantastic actress. I used to watch her doing her fantastic acting every week when I watched Dukes of Hazzard.
0: It was to be admired, wasn't it, her acting?
1: It was to be admired, so much so I had a poster of her on my bedroom wall.
0: Oh, wow.
1: I used to admire that most nights.
0: Did you know?
1: I did, yeah.
0: Is that what you call it? Don't you forget about me. Don't. Forgotten gems.

0: Kirsty MacColl from 1981 got to number 14. And there's a guy that works down the chip shop, swears he's Elvis. Now that could be a thing, because I noticed the other day that they said that he may well still be alive. It could be. But regards to the chip shop side of it, now we do know that Elvis did like he had a pretty bad diet, with that's been sort of noted.
1: Fried peanut butter sandwiches, wasn't it?
0: Big dirty cheeseburgers and things like that. And obviously, when he died in 1977, it was poor health and bad diet.
1: Died in the toilet.
0: Well, I think he died in the toilet. They found him in the bathroom.
1: Yeah.
0: It was
1: the American
0: toilet?
1: Word for toilet, yeah.
0: Okay.
1: Bathroom.
0: Bathroom.
1: Yeah, apparently. Bit of an indignified way to go. But his mum died at the same age, same cause, heart attack. So maybe it was just, you know, in his
0: genes. Was she on the toilet as well?
1: I don't think so.
0: Okay. Maybe, I didn't know if it was a family thing, you know.
1: Well, maybe, yeah. Maybe. and before that, we had Madonna. A very early track of hers, not her first single. So basically that was Burning Up. Great song, good dance song from 1983. Didn't chart, but it did, its predecessor was a non-charting debut, Everybody, in 1982. Everybody. This was her second single.
0: That's it, yeah. I remember that.
1: And her next song was big international smash, Holiday. So. Yeah.
0: Madonna's early stuff was just fantastic. It was
1: really
0: all the dance stuff.
1: Yeah,
0: it's great.
1: It's great. A hard-working lady. What do you call a horse that lives next door?
0: I don't know. Neighbour?
1: Yes.
0: Neighbour?
1: Neighbour.
0: Oh, I got it. I can't believe I got that. Wow.
1: I left my wife because she was obsessed with counting.
0: Okay.
1: I wonder what she's up to now.
0: Oh, God. Oh, quick. Let's do something else quick.
1: All right, quick question for you. Fill in the blank. Blue Monday. I mean, this is for the audience to guess in their own time, and you to guess, Johnny, after these two songs.
0: Okay, yep, go on.
1: So, or after the break. Blue Monday is the UK's biggest selling blank single. Is it A, 7-inch, B, 12-inch, or C, cassette? So, Blue Monday, is it A, 7-inch, B, 12-inch, or C, cassette?

0: Midnight Oil from 1989 got to number 6. Beds Are Burning. Originally released in 1988 and reached number 48 in the chart.
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3: From the Sky News Centre at 8, mobile phone users in England and Wales have been left surprised after an emergency government alert went off without warning. It's telling people not to light anything that sparks fires. It follows the outbreak of several major blazes, including one that spread in Stourbridge in the West Midlands, destroying 19 homes. Our correspondent Nick Martin has more.
4: It is a very clear indication of just how seriously the government are taking this. And this alert that's just rang out on this scale is unprecedented. This is the first time that an England and Wales national alert has been sent to all mobile phones.
3: There's been a second train derailment in under 24 hours. No one's believed to be seriously hurt in this afternoon's incident near Wickford in Essex. A man's admitted fatally shooting a US healthcare executive after pleading guilty to federal stalking charges. Lawyers for Luigi Mangione are now trying to get a state murder charge thrown out over the death of Brian Thompson in New York in 2024. Two men have been charged with the attempted murder of Sara Sharif's father in prison. Irfan Sharif, who's serving life for killing his daughter Sara in Woking in 2023, was attacked at Belmarsh Jail in London on New Year's Day last year. Liverpool's owners have agreed to sell around a third of the club to a consortium featuring Jeff Bezos, led by Amit Bhatia. Fenway Sports Group have valued the club at more than £5 billion. Bhatia becomes vice chair, but Bezos is not joining the board. Financial expert Andy Appleby says it's a win-win for both parties.
5: Cachet, I think they certainly bring a lot of money to Liverpool, just in terms of the ownership group. They'll be in the Davos conversations. You know, he has a tremendous reach and access and control worldwide. Nothing but positive for Liverpool.
3: And Eurovision organisers are looking at changing the rules. Votes next year could be online only to discourage voting campaigns that may influence the end results. That's the latest. I'm Stevie Shillinglaw.
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0: Wow! Motorhead, or because it's got umlauts, Motorhead. Ace of Spades, 1980, got to number 15. What a song. That was featured, they were the featured guest band on The Young Ones episode, Bambi.
1: Remember that? Yeah, I remember that.
0: I can never think of this song without thinking of The Young Ones and Bambi. And you've kindly brought in some White Mice.
2: One thing we do like the odd bits of sweets in the studio.
0: Oh, yeah, we must stress to the streets, not actual White Mice.
2: What I tend to do is, you know, every week I do my sort of Pilko's what's happened in the 80s sort of thing. Well, I've done birthdays.
0: Oh, yes.
2: People being born. Unfortunately, I've done people that's died in the 80s.
0: Oh, yeah.
2: And I've got favourite names as well.
0: This will be interesting then.
2: Yeah, so when the little dustbins were born, do you know what the most popular names was in the 80s for children? Have a guess, come quick.
0: Let me think.
2: I've got girls and boys. Oh, well, obviously.
0: So for boys, popular names. Oh, I'm trying to think. Who was... Can't think.
2: Well, a lot of them, I mean, I can tell you the names a little bit later, but a lot of them was really based on film names.
0: Oh, okay.
2: Or famous pop personalities, if that gives you a clue.
0: Madonna? Kylie?
2: No, it wasn't that.
3: Cracking cheese, Carlos.
4: This is the big cheese.

0: 1980, got to number 38 in the chart for Peter Gabriel and Biko. A music eulogy for South African anti-apartheid activist Steve Biko, who died in police custody in 1977. Hence the name of the song, Biko.
1: Yeah, epic song, that one. And love a bit of Peter Gabriel as well. And before that was Rene Renato, a number one song from 1982 with Save Your Love, Rene Renato. Her real name was Hilary Lester. He was Rene Pagliari or something.
0: Okay.
1: So, but quite as exotic. And then there was Hilary.
0: Hilary. Rene and Hilary. Do you remember when Kenny Everett covered that?
1: Oh, yes, yes.
0: It was, I think...
1: Great big fat bodysuit.
0: Yeah. Oh, and bodysuits he used to wear. But, I remember that on the Kenny Everett show.
1: And Renato, was there something happening to her upper regions? Were they expanding or something?
0: Yeah, I think the chest department was getting bigger as he was singing. I think it was quite funny. He did it with Rod Stewart, didn't he? As he used to sing with Rod Stewart, the bum
1: cheeks. Do you think I'm sexy, that one? Yeah, that's right, yeah. Oh, fantastic. Loved that, Ken Everett, in the day. So I asked you a question. Fill in the blank. Blue Monday is the UK's biggest selling blank single. Was it A, 7-inch, B, 12-inch, or C, cassette? What have you got for me, Johnny?
0: Thinking about it, I've got in my mind 12-inch.
1: I bet you have, in your mind, yeah. Yeah, you're correct, yeah, it's absolutely right. It was 12-inch. It was the biggest, UK's biggest selling 12-inch single from New Order. Fantastic song,
0: yeah, fantastic song.
1: God, my chairs get very freaky today. Sorry.
0: Okay. I'll go tell you your favourite names for the 80s.
1: Go on then, yes.
0: Okay, so you had Michael, obviously.
1: Michael
0: Jackson.
1: Oh, yeah.
0: Christopher
1: Cross.
0: Maybe. James.
1: David Bowie.
0: And girls, you had Jessica, Jennifer, Sarah, Laura, and Emma.
1: Emma, nice.
0: Your name?
1: Carlos Fandango.
0: And your occupation?
1: DJ Ish.
0: Ish. Okay, your questions. What do you call a thick vampire?
1: A stupid clot.
0: Correct. What's it called when you borrow money to buy a bison?
1: A buffalone.
0: Correct. What do you call a goblin with a twisted ankle?
1: A hobbling goblin.
0: Correct. What do you call a rotten hot dog?
1: Smelly sausage.
0: No, wrong. It's a rank furter. What do you call a hippie's wife?
1: Mrs. Hippie.
0: What do you call a boxer wearing pigskin gloves?
1: Ham-fisted.
0: What do you call zombies in a belfry?
1: Dead ringers.
0: What do you call a... I've started so I finish... What do you call a rich melon?
1: A melonaire.
0: Okay, Carlos, you've scored 7 points with no passes.
1: Hey,

0: John Lennon with his wonderful song Woman from his Double Fantasy album with Yoko. 1981, it got to number one, and it was the third posthumous number one for John Lennon following his assassination. Can you name the other two songs? Have a think about that. We'll give you the answer in the next, in the final quarter of the show after the break, and yeah, see if you can think of which other two songs.
1: Rightio. Well,
0: most people don't know that.
1: And before that, from 1988, got to number 35, I Don't Mind At All, from Bourgeois Tag.
0: Bourgeois Tag, that's
1: All right, okay. Yeah, you heard John Lennon. Yeah, the John Lennon in the 1980s, he passed away at 40 years old.
0: Oh, we were robbed, completely robbed there. Terrible.
1: Yeah, it was awful, wasn't it? Mm. The other one I've got was... the big chicken man himself.
0: Oh, yeah.
1: You know, Mr. KFC himself. Who are you thinking of?
0: Bernard Matthews? No.
1: Colonel Sanders.
0: Yeah.
1: Colonel Sanders died in 1980. How old do you think he was? How old?
0: 85? 90
1: years old. Yeah. Also, we lost Bon Scott.
0: Oh, from AC/DC?
1: From AC/DC.
0: Akaduka?
1: Passed away at 38 years old.
0: Blimey.
1: Steve McQueen?
0: Steve McQueen, of course, yeah. Oh, wow, what a star.
1: Alfred Hitchcock and Peter Sellers.
0: Oh, Peter Sellers. I love the Pink Panther films. They're some of my favourite comedy films of all. Synthesizer songs. Synthesizer songs.

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0: 1982, got to number 7, Blancmange, and Living on the Ceiling, their first single. Absolutely fantastic song. I loved this. Bilko's pick and a Fandango 5 easily.
1: Mm, easily, yeah.
0: Yeah, it was set in Cairo, in Egypt, the video to the song.
1: That's right, I remember that now, yeah.
0: I love it. I think I bought it as a single. Fantastic song.
1: Yeah, no, love it. Blancmange, saw Blancmange live down at Brighton, the O2, Concorde. Yeah. Two, I think it was, and they were excellent. It was only a few years back, and otherwise known as Blancmange.
0: Really? I love Blancmange.
1: Well,
0: I love Blancmange
1: no,
0: anyway.
1: I call them Blancmange sometimes.
0: Blancmange anyway.
1: I've got a lyric question for you, because it's coming up right at the end of the show. It's our banger, our big banger.
0: Okay.
1: I do it in a different voice, so it's not so shouty this time.
0: Don't shout at me this time.
1: I do it as, what should we go for? Frankie Howard. Ooh, I reached inside myself to find nothing there to ease the pressure of my ever-worrying mind. Ooh. So, I reached inside myself to find nothing there to ease the pressure of my ever-worrying mind. Oh.
0: Can I just say Carlos is available for any kids' parties, any evenings or anything, you know, any evenings out or anything like that. Yeah, fantastic. Yeah.
1: Does anyone want my old copies of Chiropractor Monthly?
0: No, not really. Why?
1: Well, I've got loads of back issues.
0: Oh, God.
1: I know two spiders who recently got married and bought their first home together.
0: Right.
1: I'm so happy for the newlyweds. Here's Jesus and Mary Chain, Some Candy Talking, 1986, and it got to number 13. That's 13.

0: David Bowie with Blue Jean from 1984, and it was a number six hit. I remember seeing him live at the Milton Keynes Bowl, and it was the Sound and Vision tour. He was absolutely brilliant, and that was my absolute tip-top favourite gig ever. Nice. Madness a close second with Madstock.
1: Oh right, yeah.
0: That was awesome as well. But and OMD down at the OMD down at Bexhill, they were just so good.
1: Them lovely little small venues and
0: I prefer venues. The intimate venues, don't you?
1: Yeah,
0: much better. I like the O2.
1: Let's just have a look at the birthdays in the 80s.
0: 80s birthdays.
1: First of all, we just do the Ronaldo.
0: Ronaldo.
1: Yeah, 1981.
0: Which Ronaldo is that?
1: Because
0: there's a couple, aren't there?
1: It's a footballer.
0: Oh, well, the Cristiano Ronaldo.
1: Yeah,
0: Ronaldo.
1: Sorry.
0: I
1: think that.
0: Okay.
1: Two sisters playing tennis, do you know who they are?
0: Yes, Serena and Venus Williams.
1: Well done, 1981, they're 46 years old.
0: Cool.
1: Then we've got Christina Aguilera.
0: Yeah.
1: She's 45 now, she's the singer, born in 1980.
0: Yeah, who did Dirty.
1: Dirty. Rebel Wilson, the actress.
0: Rebel Wilson, I don't know though.
1: Rebel Wilson.
0: Rebel, okay, sorry.
1: Rebel? Rebel, that's a chocolate. I like them as well.
0: Yeah. That's Russian roulette of chocolate.
1: Yeah. Oh, yeah. Sweet, and I actually know what they are. I can actually know what they are without eating them. I know by size.
0: Well, two of them are.
1: If you know your size, you're good. Fandango's phase. Fandango's
0: phase. Fandango's favourites. Songs that I think you should listen to.

0: Shalimar. 1982 and number 5, smash that one. That was a good song, and I'd easily put that in my Fandango's faves if it were not for the fact that Johnny Pilko put it in his Pilko's picks. Yeah, he stole it
1: first. And before that, we had the Fandango's fave, which was Squeeze, Is This Love, from 1981. Got to number 35.
0: I didn't latch onto that song until many years later, and saw them live actually a few years back, about 20 years ago, and they were excellent, really good. But that song I sort of came late to the party to, and just really like it. I mean, obviously you've got some great other songs of theirs, late 70s, but that's a really good one. Just cool, bit Beatlesque in a way. And what made you choose Shalimar? I know you like club music.
1: So I like my club music.
0: Was it a memory attached?
1: It was an early Polly Popping one. It was an early one we used to do the old Polly Popping, because Jeffrey Daniel, you know, used to do the moonwalking, didn't he?
0: Of course,
1: was one of the first
0: ones to
1: do moonwalk, other than Michael Jackson.
0: Yeah.
1: He was one of the first ones to do moonwalking on Top of the Pops.
0: I quite like giving moonwalking a go, actually. I quite like doing that.
1: It's
0: got to be on the kitchen floor. It's got to be smooth
1: surface. Yeah, I end up falling over. I've tried it a few times and it makes you feel silly. But no, Shalimar, Night to Remember. They had some fantastic songs. And that had to be a Pilko's pick. And I've got lots more to come for you all.
0: Got to be. Right. Okay, dear listeners, we have our big banger coming up. I want you to name the artist and the song from these lyrics that I gave you earlier. This will be just a normal, sensible reading. I reached inside myself to find nothing there to ease the pressure of my ever-worrying mind. Oh. Oh.
1: Oh.
0: And Johnny Pilko is going to give you an extra little clue here.
1: Ready?
0: Touch me. No, thanks.
2: Attention. Stand clear and stand by for the big banger.

0: The Sun Always Shines on TV, 1985, at a top number one.
1: Okay, everybody, that's another show wrapped up for tonight. Thank you all for joining us.
0: Yeah, we appreciate you listening every week, week in, week out, and coming along for the ride. It's got to be goodbye from Colin the Pig, who hasn't even been present in this show.
1: And, we've had to have a fantastic evening. We'll see you again next week.
0: Yeah.
1: For more fun and games.
0: Goodbye from Brian Blessed.
2: Goodbye!
1: Oh, God, my ears.
0: Goodbye from me.
1: See
0: Bye.
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4: From the Sky News Centre at 9, Jason Arday, the Cambridge professor at the Centre of a Plagiarism Inquiry, has been found dead. He resigned from the university last week following allegations he copied his PhD thesis and other research, which he denied. Police say they were called to an address in southwest London this afternoon and found a 41-year-old man unresponsive. Mobile phone users in England and Wales have been caught by surprise tonight receiving an emergency alert. The government's telling millions not to light anything that could spark a fire. Andy Burnham says people need to take the message seriously. One huge fire has spread, destroying 19 homes in Stourbridge in the West Midlands. Resident Andrew Reynolds says the speed of the blaze stunned everyone.
5: It just engulfed everything. It's a block of six houses together and it just ripped through them all. Everybody's lost so much. I mean, there's absolutely nothing left in anybody's houses. It's all gone.
4: Another passenger train has derailed in under 24 hours, this time in Essex. The London-bound train partially came off the tracks in Wickford this afternoon. Network Rail says there are no significant injuries, but two people are still in hospital after yesterday's derailment close to Lewes Station in East Sussex. Christian Walmer is a railway writer and historian.
6: There's certainly fears that it might be buckling tracks, and indeed a lot of the services are now running more slowly because there are worries about this. These will have to be investigated by the Rail Investigation Branch, but certainly there are going to be widespread concerns about this.
4: A man's been arrested on suspicion of murder after a teenage boy died following reports of a possible burglary in Bedfordshire. Officers were called to Linslade last night and found a 17-year-old unresponsive. A parliamentary investigation into financial donations made to Nigel Farage has resumed. It's after the Reform leader won the Clacton by-election, beating Count Binface into second place. And Tottenham captain Christian Romero's posted a farewell to fans. The message comes ahead of his £34 million transfer to Atletico Madrid. That's the latest. I'm Stevie Shillinglaw.
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Welcome to the live sessions with Alan here. No acting, just catching up with loads of stuff I get sent. New one from the Light Show there, codenamed Emma. This is Sky Racer, I Just Want to Know.

0: Las Vegas, I began to dream of drowning. The time went on, in water as white and clear as the gin I drink each day. At 5:30, going down for the last time, the last breath, lying.
1: The anchoress there, and hard to handle, and before that sky race, I just want to know. Here's the FODS, does not conform, when you're listening to the live session with Alan Hedges, just catching up with loads of stuff I get sent. No acting this weekend, a lot of these acts are unsigned though that I play, and I only get played on shows like this.

That was Mesame to you, my friends, and before that, Lindsay Ullman, Predator, and you're listening to the live sessions with Alan Hare, as I say, no acting, just catching up with loads of things I get sent. I get sent so much stuff, and there's a huge backlog, so please bear with me. I will get round to playing you all at one time or another. Is Lip Trot, now thou knows me better.

Groovy Shirt Club there. You say, oh, done a few live sessions for me in the past, and before that, Liptrot Thou Knows Me Better. Here's a sort of 80s indie instrumental sound. This is Then Comes Silence. It's called Judgment Day.

Kelawana there, Wild and Free, and before that, then comes Silence Judgment Day, and you're listening to the Live Sessions with Alan Hare. Don't forget there's a Live Sessions Facebook page. You can leave messages, make requests for songs, let us know what you think of the shows in general, just say hello, like the page, or email me at alanhare@gmail.com. Here's Lala Vale, Just Another Maybe.

Mary's Garden there, Dark Death Star, and before that, new one from Ten Hooks, Mighty Power of Love. Here's some folky stuff from Jessica Wills Fisher. This is The Cavalier.

They're called N and TNS, New Friends, and before that, Jessica Wills, Fisher the Cavalier. Here's the Entertainment. This is a track called Sunset Somewhere.

Isn't that a lovely track? My Guardian Angel there by Frank Isaac. And before that, the Entertainment Sunset Somewhere. Here's Jay Honk with Moon Rider.

kind of Americana, wasn't it, that track? They were called Jukes, and that was Sunburn, and before that, Wine Lips, if you don't know. This is Doghouse Road. They've got an album out. They're kind of indie rock, punk rock. This is This Thing We Started.

They're called Endless Sea, and that was a track called Anything. Before that, Doghouse Rose, This Thing We Started. Here's Mazer, Take Me to Church.

Ben P. Williams there, Fawn in My Side. And before that, Mazza, M-A-Z-Z-A, Take Me to Church. Here's Chris Marksbury, done a live session the other year for me. He's got a new album out, the Perry Vale Sessions. This is Hippie World from it.

0: Kai Alfred Hilling there, Coyote Skins, and before that Chris Marksbury, Hippie World. Here's all the villains, Get Me to the Sea.
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Backstorm there featuring Tom Savage on a roll. In, oh well, before that we had All the Villains, Get Me to the Sea. And you've been listening to the Live Sessions of Alan Hare. Don't forget there's a Live Sessions Facebook page. You can leave messages, make comments, make requests for songs. Let us know what you think of the shows in general. Just say hello, like the page. Till next week, take care. Bye for now. Oh, you can email me as well, actually. It's alanhare, H-A-R-E at gmail.com.

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No one would have believed in the last years of the 19th century that human affairs were being watched from the timeless worlds of space. No one could have dreamed we were being scrutinized as someone with a microscope studies creatures that swarm, multiply, and drop water. Few men even considered the possibility of life on other planets. And yet, across the gulf of space, minds immeasurably superior to ours regarded this Earth with envious eyes. And slowly and surely,

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